0: How come pot stickers taste so much better in Vegas?
1: Because they're egg rolls.
2: I like that.
3: Right.
4: Cool. This guy.
3: Cool. You know, yo, give me one.
4: Try it.
3: No, Marcy, give me one.
2: I like it. Let's get
4: it. Ew! Oh, you don't want your sticky, goopy mess?
3: Oh, come on, bro. Let it go, man.
4: Nah.
3: It's the worst. That's
4: Try so hard, man. Try so hard.
5: Yo, Mooski, this is your song.
3: Yeah!
5: Come on, Mooski.
4: Nah.
2: Come on, come on.
4: Let's go.
3: Give us a little something.
2: Nah, yeah.

0: Moose, I heard. You okay? What happened, Camille?
1: I don't know. I can't find her. I've called her a million times.
2: I'm sure she's somewhere, man. People don't just disappear in Vegas.
3: Actually, it happens all the time. I watched on TV 2020. Scary.
0: Get up.
3: My bad. Sorry, Mooski. Sorry.
1: She's probably halfway to LA by now.
4: Come on, man. There's no way she went all the way back.
1: I had no idea that girl was gonna kiss me.
5: Yo, those moves? I guess you were just too irresistible.
1: Look, guys, I'm sorry, all right? I shouldn't be here.
0: It was all innocent fun. I guess she doesn't know that, but...
1: I need to go home. I mean, I love you guys. This has all been great and fun and all, but... I mean, I love Camille.
4: Wait, can't this wait? I mean, we need you here. We battle the mob tomorrow. You can't just abandon us now.
0: Yes, you can.
4: Are you kidding me?
0: No, I'm not kidding. Get out of here. Go do what you gotta do.
1: Sorry to let you guys down.
5: It's all good, bro.
6: Just got destroyed by the Grim Knights. It was a massacre.
7: How are we gonna do this without Moose?
8: Okay, hey guys, come on. Just stay focused, okay? We're gonna be just fine without Moose.
9: Stay tuned. Up after the break, the mob and elementary battle for their lives. Keep on watching. And do not forget to tap.
10: Come on, let's go.
9: Are you ready for more?
8: You ready to do this?
0: Yeah.
11: This is crazy, man. I never thought that me and you would end up against each other. Are you seriously ignoring me right now? Because I swear to God,
12: hey,
11: man.
12: Hey, don't worry about it. It's not even worth it.

0: tallied, and the results are in. May I present to you the winners of this battle and the surprise sleeper crew of this competition.
1: Enjoy that win, man.
0: In this fight, to win a 3-year contract here at Caesar's Palace, only one battle remains. A clash between Elementrix, who barely made the qualifying rounds, but somehow eked their way into the finals, and the team to beat, the Grim Knights. See you tomorrow. There will be blood on the dance floor.
2: Hey, what happened out there?
3: What happened out there? Are you serious? You tried to pull me into a dangerous trick that I wasn't ready for. We were not ready for it.
2: But we won. We made it to the final round.
3: That's all that matters? Should have known better.
4: Hey, Alexa Bravo.
5: Cheers.
6: Next up on VH1, celebrating the Vortex with an Alexa Bravo video marathon.
7: Let's do it, that's what we do!

0: That's the guy.
1: That's the Grim Knights
2: guy.
1: Okay.
3: That ass clown, Jasper.
0: I knew I'd seen that dumb face before. I knew it.
4: Oh my God, is he wearing a sparkle thong?
5: Yo, he looks like a dead baby.
6: Wait till Sean hears about this.
7: Oh, where's Sean and Andy?
5: Yo, I don't know, but she was super pissed after the battle.
4: Uh-huh. I don't know, her knee's been bothering her. She might be icing it, I don't know.
2: Wait, ice. We need ice. We gotta keep these babies chill.
5: Yeah.
2: Where's the bucket?
8: I think Monster used it to soak his foot.
5: Ew, oh, God. Man.
4: Come on, man.
5: I'll be right back.
6: That's nasty.
5: Blisters.
4: You're nasty, bro.
5: Dancers, blisters.
8: Andy! Hey, Andy!
4: Hey!
5: There she is. Dang, gangster.
8: I think I go get ice, too.
4: All right. Okay.
2: What's up with Andy?
8: Something happened to her. I don't know. She's really upset.
9: She's so paranoid.
2: You said it was going to be the mob.
9: Relax. It was a last-minute creative decision. Elementrix really brought it last night, so we changed up the plan a little. You guys juking it out is going to make for a much more compelling storyline.
2: Yo, just don't make a fool out of me.
9: Don't worry, baby. It's in the bag. It's gonna be some killer TV. What? You don't trust me?
2: You know I do.
9: Oh, you do?
2: Yeah.
9: Then shut that pooty little mouth of yours. Do it.
2: Holy balls! We just saw Jasper and Alexa macking on each other in the hallway.
10: What? You sure?
8: Who else dressed like a zebra?
2: That's not even the worst part. We heard them talking, and this whole vortex thing is scripted. It's been planned. She said it was gonna be killer TV when we all went down.
5: So they had it rigged from the beginning? We never had a chance?
6: The Grim Knights were always gonna win.
8: No, but America bought for us.
6: Maybe they just thought they were voting for us.
10: I don't believe this.
2: Connect the dots, sister. Jasper was her backup dancer. Now he's her private dancer.
1: Jasper was her backup dancer.
0: Yeah, we just saw him on TV shaking his nasty thrust in Alexa Rava video.
6: We gotta tell someone.
2: Who are we gonna tell? The producers? They're in on it too.
1: Yeah, of course it's rigged. It's reality TV. Nothing's real.
8: I can go back to the sucky phone job.
0: What about us? We spin those stupid signs for a living.
6: Man, this sucks. For a second, I thought we had a shot.
4: Hard to go back to old lives now, huh?
10: Okay, hang on. We're still going out there, okay? We've worked so hard. This is gonna be an opportunity for us to just go out there and...
2: What's the point, huh? We're not gonna win this thing, and I'm not going out there and humiliating myself in front of the whole world.
10: The point is that we're an awesome crew and amazing dancers, so we're gonna go out there and still show them what we've got.
2: This isn't about winning some contest or some silly little prize. This was about booking a job. Everyone in this room is sick of scraping around to pay their rent. I live in a freaking little storage closet. This was about all our hard work finally paying off so we can have some actual stability.
10: It's far more than that for me.

0: I knew I'd find you up here. Look, I know that you're probably, like, super, uber, galactically pissed at me right now, but I'm really sorry, and I don't know how I let that happen.
1: Seeing you and that girl, I wasn't just jealous of her, but also of you. You were just having the best time, and I didn't pull up. I couldn't get out of there fast enough. It felt gross. I wanted to come home, but home doesn't feel like home without you. Does this feel like home to you?
0: Are you kidding me? I love my life with you, and I wouldn't trade it for anything else in the world.
1: But being in the spotlight, that's a big part of who you are, and I feel like I'm holding you back.
0: I found the person I want to dance with, all right? And yeah, we have jobs, and yeah, we have a nice apartment. But I mean, we're more than that. Can't we have it both ways?
1: Yeah. That's what you want?
0: Yeah.
1: Are you sure?
0: I'm sure.
2: Sean! Sean, come! Eat and drink with us, yes?
3: Oh, this is so good. I'm going to eat the whole thing. I don't care.
4: You do. No worries.
3: So good.
4: She loves it here, Sean. We're moving here.
3: Mm. Oh, you have to try this. So good. Oh.
5: So, you guys didn't take off with Moose.
3: Moosey, he knows what's important. He doesn't need us. And we would never miss finale. What time tomorrow you dance, huh?
5: I'm not. Whole contest is rigged. This whole thing was just a waste of time. The mob hates me. Andy hates me. Viva Las Vegas, everybody.
6: So you give up? Yeah. Better to quit now. That's okay. We go back, you clean toilets. I think the one in the back is closed, no?
3: Take it easy on him. Can't you see his heart is broken? You remember how we feel, European Championship, huh?
6: Yeah, that one. Shen, European Championship dance final. I step on her foot, I break her foot. Boom, we lose. I feel terrible, but she forgive me. I'm not perfect.
3: Who is perfect? Where is perfect?
6: Lucia Khan.
7: She pooped, remember? Shen, sometime you just have to shovel through it. That's all.
3: Yes, you have problems. You think winning is all there is to life? Is this the only reason you work so hard and give up so much to be here?

0: Wait.
1: I'm sorry. You know, I thought I could fix everything. I thought I could, you know, figure everything out, but...
2: Okay, stop, dude. You look absolutely ridiculous when you cry.
1: Sorry. I just really need a friend right now.
2: Look, man, you're my best friend. You're family. Families fight. It's cool. You've been there for me when I was at my worst, and... From the looks of it, you could probably use someone in your corner. First, you gotta come and apologize to the rest of the family, because they still hate your guts. Come on, get in here.
1: Don't you dare tell them I cried.
2: You look crazy when you cry.
1: No, I didn't cry, right?
2: You look crazy when you cry.
3: Hey.
1: Hold up. Yo, please. I've got a plan, okay? We can't go down like this, guys. Where's Andy?
4: She took off already. You said we're all going home, and she didn't want to ride in the van with everybody.
1: Listen, drop your bags, please, and meet me in the basement in 10 minutes, okay? Hey, it's me. Me and the crew have a plan, and we really need you. So if you get this message in time, be in the basement.
5: How long?
1: I thanks for coming, guys. This all started out so simple. I love dancing. But everyone here knows that it's not that easy when you're trying to make a living out of it. Every day is a battle. We work so hard just to be unappreciated by some pop artist or win some little competition that everyone's gonna forget about in a couple months. The thing is, I wanted to win so bad that I didn't realize what I was losing. Our lifestyle isn't that easy. It's the one we chose. So I say we choose to make the best of it. Tonight. Not for the show, for the people watching, but for us. You know, this is what matters. And I see that now.
4: Nice.
1: I thought you were gone.
4: Well, I'm back. Elementrix is dancing, so am I. I'm not letting my crew down.
1: Hey, thanks for coming in.
4: I'm not doing this for you. So, you guys want to do this? Somebody got the music?
6: Yeah.
7: Oh, what? You thought I'd let you guys down?
4: Moose!
6: Moose! Dude.
8: Woo! Back.
7: We started this thing, right? Let's finish it.
9: Hold up. Not going anywhere without us.
6: Yo. Whoa. What?
1: Thanks for coming, man.
6: Really?
1: Everybody? This is my family. New family, the old family. Y'all get along, okay? Yo.
9: Okay, let's try.
4: All right. So, guys, what's the plan?
1: They rig this thing, give them a taste of their own medicine. We bring the fucking house down.
10: And we are ready to settle the score. One team will leave here, the champions of the Vortex, with a 3-year Vegas contract. And one team will just leave.
11: Remember to text your votes and be merciless.
10: And now, the moment we've all been waiting for, the Grim Knights versus Elementrix!
0: Come on.

0: the Grim Knight's amazing? So hot. They're gonna be very hard to beat. Next up, Elementrix.
1: Thank you. Thank you. I just want to say how much we've enjoyed being a part of this contest. And it's been a life-changing ride. And to be going up against the Grim Knights, what an honor. And what a compelling storyline. It's gonna make for some killer TV. You know, I came here to win, but I'm okay if that doesn't happen. Tomorrow, we might be back to our day jobs, but tonight, we're living the dream. Together. Because I'm up here, on this stage, with the best dance... No. The best of friends. And a phenomenal woman who's
2: taught me what really matters.
1: So, what do you say we all just forget about this winning or losing? And just enjoy the show.

0: is going on?
1: Yo, I don't know. This is some horseshit. Like, the mob can't dance. This is cheating.
0: I know.

0: even tallied the votes yet. Hey, did you see the stuff on the chandeliers? I understand. Yes. This crew will make a fabulous show at the hotel.
1: Mm-hmm. They got the show?
0: Yes, they got the show. Go pack my bags. I need a week in Cancun.
2: What just happened? Elementrix just won? Are you living your life or just waiting to die? The bright, the bright, the bright, the bright.

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The world is in sync, and for one perfect moment, you feel totally alive.

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1: 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I don't even know what I'm doing here.
0: You've been gone 6 years.
2: Absentia.
1: I'm gonna solve this.
2: Δευτέρα με Παρασκευή, στη 1 μετά τα μεσάνυχτα, στο Action 24.

0: chance. 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
1: My Lady Viola, it is perchance that you yourself were saved.
0: Oh, my pop, my

0: I've got a special delivery. Want to race to the cave? I'm guessing that's a no.
1: What is it?
2: Is it a plant?
3: I don't know. It's not like any plant I've ever seen.
4: And these formations just appeared overnight, Nina?
2: Yes, Your Majesty. Glitch here noticed them with the changing of the guards this morning.
4: And the shield still holds?
2: Yes, Empress.
0: Huh? Father? Where is everyone?

0: It's not safe.
1: Don't worry, I'll look after lunch. That doesn't sound good.
2: The ruby! Toxor's going for the ruby gemstone.
1: The shield is down! He's coming!
3: You're all mine now!
1: Hey, Blade, are you all right?
2: Father! Toxor's dark magic. Don't breathe in the smoke!
3: Guards, protect the Empress!
4: Toxor!
5: Surrender, elves!
1: Blade!
3: Whoa!
5: Yeah!
3: I order you to stop!
1: What's he doing to the guards?
2: They're turning into groundlings.
6: Dad, what's happening?
1: Toxor, he's trying to escape.
2: We must get the ruby, Nino.
1: Get the Empress out of here!
6: Yes, Dad.
2: Nino!
6: Father!
5: Get the Empress, fool!
6: Get her! Dad! No!
2: Nino!
5: Free at last!
6: No!
5: Come to me, groundlings! The elves of Centopia will pay for my imprisonment.
7: 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It's a beautiful 26 degrees, the sun is shining, and if you're lucky enough to be out there, the sun's an old bit of gold.
8: Don't want you back for the weekend or back for one day. I said, baby, I just want you back and I want you to stay.
9: I want

0: gonna feel good. I'm gonna feel good.
1: Yeah, you rock, Grandpa.
2: Oh, yeah. I remember your dad loved this song when he was your age, hmm?
1: I miss summers by the water with Mom and Dad.
2: I miss them too, Mia.
3: Wall of China!
2: You okay?
1: Yes.
2: Yeah, sure.
1: Oh, sorry, Mimi. Are you okay?
2: I thought maybe you might have left that book behind this time, hmm?
1: You know it's really important to me.
2: Yeah, I know. But would your parents want you to start making some stories of your own?
1: These are my stories.

0: 3 years. And it looks pretty good, right?
1: I don't know. It feels different to me.
2: Beautiful, huh?
1: Yeah. I guess so.
0: Come on. Let's go check out the house.

0: I think you underestimated this, Grandpa.
1: No. It just needs a little bit of love, that's all. I get this stuff from the car.
0: Or would you just go back to the farm?

0: to bed. I want to go swimming.
1: Mia, we've been swimming all day. Now it's time for bed. How about a story?
0: Yeah.
1: A story about a magical white unicorn.
0: Yeah.
1: Are you ready? Once upon a time, there was a magical white unicorn. And she was walking through the woods and she met a little girl. She says, "Hello, little girl. Will you be my friend?"

0: never felt so good. I think it's time for a swim, don't you?
1: Well, there's still a lot to do. I'll stay here, but where you go?
0: Oh, come on. We deserve a break, and it'll be fun.
1: Yeah, no, I really think I'll stay here.
0: You know, I remember a time when you enjoyed things other than that book.
1: Yeah. I'll go put it in my room.
0: Now, that's a good idea. Hey, how about an early lunch?
1: Yeah.
0: I get the food from the car.
1: All right.

0: An oracle. Oh no, this can't be good. A monstrous evil will forever ravage all the lands, lest the faraway child and a new friend gather the precious three in hand.
1: I'm only gonna have a picnic, nearly.
0: Grandpa!
1: Mia?
0: Don't worry, I'll be right back, I promise.
1: What are you doing? Mia!

0: good to be back.
1: Ow! Where did you come from? I asked you! You first! What? I'm on a quest to save Zentopia! Wait. Stay back, you sky pirate!
0: Huh? Pirate? I'm Mia! I'm here to help!
1: Do not touch anything!
0: But...
1: My forty balls! No! Out of the way, shipwrecker!
0: I'm sorry! Just let me help you!
1: I've got this!
0: But...
1: I don't...
0: Yeah. Are you sure?
1: I'm sure! I got this! Yeah! No more helping! Shipwrecker!
0: Sorry!
1: Huh?
2: Welcome to the final of the Summer Solstice Dance-Off! Hit it, Chico! First is Prince Mo. He's going toe to toe against the elf with the lightest feet, Yuko. Oh yeah! And to prove that 4 feet are better than two, it's our favorite unicorn, Anchao.
3: Everything okay with your invention, Buddle?
4: Absolutely! My turnkind pedal pitcher is 100% reliable! Oh, wow! Oh, most of the time. Well, that's not right.
0: Oh, hands on deck! Please!
4: Okay, at Bradford Hatches, we're in for a bumpy ride! Whoa! The Fudlin! Yeah! Centopia's first flying DJ deck! That's right, folks! It's all just part of the show!
5: Oh, look! More guests arriving, dear.
3: They're not guests. They're party crashers! Everybody run!

0: me do the talking.
1: Are you sure?
0: Elves of Main Island. I am Eco.
1: Are you okay, Eco?
0: Who said that? Where am I?
1: Hey, Mo! Hugo! Hey, Mia! Ancho!
2: Who's your friend? Is he from your world?
0: Pretty boy!
1: No, I just bumped into him.
3: You call that a bump, Mia? Whoa!
0: Elves.
3: Are you okay, friend?
0: Are you my mummy?
1: Mo, we need to talk to your parents. Syntopia's in trouble.
0: Parents? I need to speak to the king and queen.
2: Most parents are the king and queen.
4: At your service.
5: Welcome, party crashers. Oh, Mia, good to have you back.
1: Thank you.
5: Now, I recognize that uniform. You're from Lotus Island. Welcome to the party. You're going to take that with you when you leave, aren't you?
0: Yes, Your Majesty, but I bring grave news. Toxor has escaped.
1: Who's Toxor?
4: To the palace. We have much to discuss.
5: Carry on with the party, everyone. We'll be right back.

0: Master Toxor, we've caught a unicorn! Very pretty.
1: Pretty? I'll give you pretty! Better, I shall call you Hookface. You, big fella, mount me!
0: Yes, master.
1: Back to my lair, Hookface! Ride like the wind!
2: That's Toxor?
3: I know, so gross.
4: And stronger than ever. He used his dark magic to change my dad's guards into mindless slaves.
5: Oh my.
4: My dad died trying to stop him.
2: I'm sorry.
4: Empress Shuba sent me here to gather an army. If we don't stop Toxor on Lotus Island...
5: Then all of the islands will fall.
2: Who's that kicking Toxor's butt?
6: The hero of Syntopia.
2: Maybe she can help us?
6: She left this world long ago. But you coming here, Mia, at the same time that Toxor has escaped, cannot be a coincidence.
7: Tell us the Oracle, Mia.
4: The Oracle?
2: A monstrous evil will forever ravage all the lands. Lest the faraway child and a new friend gather the precious three in hand.
4: Whoa! My orders were to gather an army, not gather precious things and hold hands. What's this oracle anyway?
2: An oracle is what brings me from my world to Syntopia.
4: Your world? What island is that?
2: It's not an island.
8: It's a land. Far, far... Mia!
2: Yes, I'm the faraway child. I'm the one who can stop Toxor!

0: Ah, who needs wings to fly around like some sort of annoying insect? Well, I've got you, Hookface. My valiant, trusted steed. Now, why don't you go and eat some mushrooms or something? What? What are you numbskulls doing? You're supposed to be looking for my red stone. Have you found it?
1: Here, master.
0: Excellent. You're lucky I don't throw you all into the pool of fear.
2: No, bad place. No, please. Very bad place,
0: get out of
2: master.
0: My sight before I change my mind.
2: Never again.
3: Master, I've come to report we have converted more elvish villages. Your army grows.
0: Yes, yes. Well done. Glitch, isn't it?
3: Yes, master.
0: I need you to help me.
3: Anything, master.
0: I need you to attack me.
3: Why?
0: Because I'm going to use this red stone as a shield to defeat you, just like the hero of Centopia defeated me all those years ago. Now, how did she do it? She held it out like this. No, like this. And, all right, hit me, Glitch.
4: Okay.
0: You call that an attack? Put your back into it.
3: Are you okay, master?
0: Fine. The stupid stone. Why does it not obey me?
3: I don't know, master. Oh, maybe you use your dark magic on it?
0: I think I'll use my dark magic on it, Glitch. Oh, yes. Look! Glitch, look! It glows! Huh? What is this?
5: Sire, we need your army now.
6: Ico, we can't do anything until we figure out the rest of the Oracle.
5: This was made on Lotus Island.
6: Huh? No. My parents gave it to me. Why is it glowing? It's too early to go back. I just got it.
7: Oh, look. There's a frog in the window.
5: It's Toxor!
0: What are you up to, you pesky elves? What is this sorcery you weave?
8: Ooh, elves? Can I see? Hi, elves! How did you get...
0: Get out of the way, you idiot! You have a stone, too?
5: He's got the ruby shield! We're coming for you, Toxor!
0: Come and get it, you winged worms!
6: If that's Toxor, then who is that?
5: It's another gemstone!
7: Three gemstones?
6: Three precious things! We need them to defeat Toxor!
0: Three gemstones? To defeat me? No! They are mine! Mine!

0: I've breathed in burnt toad.
1: Where'd that lightning come from? Earnshaw thinks it may have been the storm unicorn.
2: Wait, you can understand unicorns?
1: Yes. He says that the storm unicorn loves to collect shiny things. It's got to be him. We have to find him.
2: But my mission?
1: Our mission is to save Syntopia. Together.
3: Yes. If Mia is the faraway child, then you, Lotus Boy, must be the new friend.
2: Friend? But I really need to
1: trust the Oracle, Nico.
3: That's right. Mo and Yuko shall lead our forces to Lotus Island and keep Toxor at bay until you return.
0: 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Mia's quest sounds way more fun.
4: Shucks. Guess it's just you and me, Mo.
3: That's the spirit.
2: Fine. Where do we find this storm unicorn?
5: He lives alone on an island that floats above an endless ocean.
2: Great. So, how do we get there? My ship was destroyed.
1: I think I have an idea.
6: Don't go anywhere just yet, folks. We're about to start the ponycorn race.
7: Or are we going for another lap, Fuddle?
8: No, everything is 100% under control.
6: Okay, if I can get all the ponycorns to line up by the rainbow tent, folks, the king and queen will be here shortly, so let's get ready. And remember, you've got to be under 3 feet to compete in this race.
8: We just need to switch this little guy here and...
1: Hi, Fuddle!
9: Mia! You back!
1: It's good to see you, too. My friends Eco and I need to borrow your flying machine.
8: Huh? Flying machine?
9: Oh, the Fuddlin! Sure, Mia. Oh, are we going to another party?
3: We thank you, Fuddle. It takes a brave pan to volunteer for a mission this dangerous.
9: Oh, you're welcome, Your Majesty. I just... What? Did I miss something?
3: Thank you.
10: Sorry, time to pack up. Party's over, everyone. We're off to save Syntopia.
11: Long live Syntopia!
9: Yay, Syntopia! Woo-hoo-hoo-hoo!
8: Seriously, what is going on?
12: Get off me!
13: My head hurts.
12: That's Richard Storm Unicorn. This gemstone is powerful.
13: Yes.
12: No one can use it against me now. Destiny calls, Glitch. Bring me the two remaining gems.
13: Where do I start looking, Master?
12: Oh. You go to Stormy's Island. Because that's where the She-Elf is going. You get both the stones, you see. And... Don't fail me!
13: Yes, Master. Oh, I mean, no, Master. Can I take Hookface, Master?
12: Yes. And take two other groundlings as well.
13: Yeah.
12: I said two! Oh, don't look so miserable. I'll let you rub my feet.
14: Yeah.
15: Make sure those ropes are tight, Solanda.
9: On it.
15: Gubu, we're gonna need more bananas than that if we want to get to Lotus Island.
16: Yes, Your Majesty.
15: Hey, you need a hand with that Anchor Shiva?
2: We can always go with them, my dear.
5: We're needed here, Raynor. We have to look after the creatures of Main Island that can't defend themselves.
3: Oh, I wanted to go on a boat. Fuddle, what are you doing here? I thought you were getting the Fuddling ready.
9: Yes, Your Majesty. Just have to grab some final supplies and gotta go. A very important pair coming through.
3: I don't know what you're saying, but good luck.
5: Morning!
9: Coming right up, Mia!
2: At last!
9: Here we go, Mia. I just have to install this final... whatever this is.
2: Will it make it go faster?
9: No, but it will make us go. Yes. Any second now. That's it! We're good to go!
1: You rock, Fuddle. Whoa. Someone's keen to me, Stormy.
4: Come on, Eco!
9: Please stow all hooves, wings, and magical artifacts for takeoff, and get ready to be history!
1: You mean get ready to make history, right?
9: Hmm? Probably.
2: Probably?

0: Good. Doing great. Just imagine what I could do with more fingers.
1: Oh, Mia, can I be next?
2: Of course you can, Fuddle. Every captain needs a shiny coat.
1: Oh, yay!
2: You go.
3: Thanks, Mia.
1: Who needs blankets when we have my genuine, patented, wormy puppies?
2: Huh?
3: What?
1: And one for you, Aunt Cho.
3: Why do you call them wormy puppies? Whoa!
1: I mean, aren't they great?
3: No! I can't move like this!
2: You sort of can.
1: Oh, my.
2: Fuddle!
1: Yes?
2: How do you take them off?
1: Take them off? Aw, Chow. Oh, dear.
2: Oh!
1: Blankets it is, then.
3: Yeah.

0: Captain never sleeps.
1: I've never seen a sunrise in Centopia before.
2: You can't see anything in this fog. Fuddle, do you even know where we're going?
0: Of course. I just close my eyes and feel the wind. Be the wind. Oh, go on, Chow.
2: We're doomed. There's no way we can do this.
1: Hey, Eco.
2: What?
1: Whoa. It's okay. We'll get there. Just relax.
2: Relax? How can I? My home's been conquered by an ancient evil toad, and the fate of Centopia is in the hands of that guy.
1: He's doing his best.
2: Oh, no. It's just... why would the Oracle choose us? Choose me. The day Toxor escaped, I was just bringing the Empress her lunch.
1: Okay. So...
2: so how can I be meant to save Centopia? The Oracle's wrong.
1: The Oracle is never wrong.
2: It is this time. My dad, he was a real hero. And now, I can't even ask him what to do. I just feel so...
1: lost?
2: I didn't even get to say goodbye.
1: I understand. I lost my parents 3 years ago. They... drowned.
2: Oh, Mia. I'm really sorry.
1: After they died, they left me this.
2: But how did your parents get a bracelet from Lotus Island?
1: I don't know. They must have wanted me to come to this world.
2: So what do we do now?
1: We save it.
3: Oh my!
1: The breeze is picking up.
2: Looks like we found Stormy.
3: Yay!
0: Captain's log. My greatest regret is that I didn't bring any mayo for my bile turnip sandwiches.
1: Shh. Hear that? We're not alone.
0: Ship ahoy!
2: That looks like a Lotus Island ship.

0: Gravelings! We've got to get out of here!
1: It's glitchy!
2: Photo, go!
3: I can't! They got us hook, line, and sinker!
4: Shield! Get her!
0: Turn you into one of them!
2: Pronto!
1: Bye! Now go! Get Glitch She-Elf!
4: Get Elf!
0: Get the Elf!
3: Stupid rubbish elf!
2: Over
3: there. Wasn't me.
5: Come here, y'all!
2: Easy, girl. You are a girl, aren't you? Whoa. Whoa. Acha! No! Don't hurt her!
4: Hey, give it back!
1: Naughty elf, this
3: take
1: dog
3: that, frog face.
2: Come and get it.
4: Yeah.
2: I can do this.
3: Go, Mia! Big brush, you hate bully!
4: Glitch must have stone!
2: Huh?
1: Must
2: Please.
1: Have
2: no.
1: stone!
2: Give me that! That's mine!
1: Bye-bye!
0: See ya!
1: He is unstoppable!
2: My sapphire!
1: All right, Hookie, ride like the wind!
3: All hands on deck!
2: Got you, Fuddle!
3: Captain Zog, I wish I wasn't the captain anymore!

0: so.
1: No, there's one casualty.
2: Yeah, they took the sapphire.
0: What? They got the stone? And you crashed the ship?
1: Ugh. What? Well, I wasn't the one throwing lightning bolts.
0: You were the captain.
1: You were the pilot.
0: I didn't see you at the wheel.
1: Oh, that's not... Oh, well, your haircut makes you look like a chicken.
0: What?
2: Guys, this isn't helping. We're supposed to work together. We're a team.
0: Ugh. Well, this team doesn't have any stones. We don't have a ship. We have nothing.
2: We came for Stormy Stone. We need to find him.
1: Yeah, he owes me a new ship. Wait, where is he?
2: Yeah, Ancho, you're right. Let's fly up there. We'll get a bird's eye view.
0: Yeah!
2: Come on.
1: Let's go!

0: like this.
1: Chico? Who brought the monkey?
2: Aw, he brought himself, Mo. He just wants to help.
0: Well, he can help over there somewhere. Goobu, fly up and see where the city is. We need to know how far this jungle goes.
3: Yes, Your Majesty.
0: What?
1: Goobu! Are you okay?
2: Shh! Listen.
0: What is that?
2: We have to go help him, Mo.
1: Goobu, come back! Sorry!
3: Give me that. Everybody split up into small groups. Fan out. Yuko, you stay with me. No one flies until we find Goobu and this Lotus City. Everybody stay within shouting distance of each other.

0: happened here?
1: Nothing good. Yep, I've got a bad feeling about this too, Chico.
2: One of the groups is in trouble!
3: More than one group! This way! No! This way!
2: Yuko, wait!
3: They need our help!
2: I can't see them, Yuko! Where are you? Yuko! Yuko! Someone likes jewelry.
4: Yeah! Me!
3: Stormy!
4: Well, he looks nice.
5: My thunder! How many more thieves must I smite today?
2: No.
3: We're not thieves.
2: Please, don't smite us.
4: Yes, we hate being smote.
2: Wait. You can talk? You can speak elf?
5: Of course I can, you silly thing! I am the Great Storm Unicorn! I can speak many tongues of Centopia. I can speak dragon, duck, pig, crab. Well, actually, crabs don't really talk. It's more of an interpretive little shuffle, sort of a...
4: Hmm? What? Oh!
5: You are thieves! You're pinching my precious booty! It's time to taste the thunder!
3: No! Wait, Stormy! Stop!
5: Why should I?
3: Because Ancho is right! Centopia's in trouble. We need your help.
5: My help? You're lying again. No one ever needs my help. Toxor's back? So I didn't imagine it. He was in my drinking bowl.
3: And the key to defeating him is in your necklace.
5: You want the Emerald of Hope? No, I can't.
3: Why not?
5: It's all I have. You think I don't want to help? You think I don't want to go back to have a life and friends? I've been banished!
2: Banished? Why?
5: I reigned on a parade. It was an accident. Everything was ruined and the other unicorns were so mad, I ran off before they could yell at me.
4: Wait, so you banished you?
5: Well, I had to. I couldn't risk the humiliation.
2: Mia, is he shrinking?
4: He's crying himself out.
6: This shiny rock is all I have now. That and also millions of others. But I'd trade it all for friends like yours, Mia. Except the hair. The hair stays.
2: Where I come from, unicorns are rare and precious. So, just let it all out. Feels good, huh?
6: It does. It really does. I am precious. No! Thank you!
3: No, don't cry, Stormy. You'll disappear.
6: Don't tell me how to feel! Just go! I'll be fine!
3: No, please! Come with us to Lotus Island. We need the stone, but we need you too, Stormy.
6: Do you need me? Really?
3: You're the great and powerful Storm Unicorn.
2: You don't ruin the parade! You are the parade!
4: Yeah, Centopia needs you.
6: Centopia needs me? Then what are we waiting for? Lotus Island, here we come! Time to ride the rainbow!

0: I always wanted to travel at light speed. 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Is it just me, or does this rainbow taste like fuzzberries? Yes, it's my own special recipe. Goes well with chocolate.
1: Whoa, nice.
2: Thanks for sticking with the mission.
3: Well, it's like you said. We're a team. We stick together.
0: Lotus Island! 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

0: πρόγραμμα που ακολουθεί είναι κατάλληλο για άνω των 8 ετών.
1: Well done.
2: Master ask, glitch deliver.
1: Where's the other one?
2: Huh? One? That one?
1: No, the other one.
2: Not that one.
1: I asked for two stones. Where's Stormy Stone?
2: But what about Pretty Blue Stone? It's so pretty.
1: Glitch! Where's the third stone?
2: Don't know exactly.
1: What kind of useless hench goon can't defeat a couple of elf kids and a crybaby unicorn?
2: Unicorn was mean, and not just any elf kids, Master. Strong and brave and... brave enough to beat the unicorn? Brave enough to come here?
1: Oh, of course, silly me. They'll just defeat the storm unicorn, ride his magical rainbow all the way to my doorstep. Oh, look, the storm unicorn's magical rainbow. And it... what is that? A goat?
2: Oh, Master was right. Master is so wise. Glitch, get troops, get stone.
1: Oh, no. You want something done? Yeah. Hurry up, Glitch.
2: Coming, Master.
3: This can't be right. I don't recognize anything.
4: Are we sure we're in the right place?
2: My rainbow's never wrong.
3: Huh, there's Toxor's cave.
2: Brace for landing!
4: Oh, Fuddle, are you okay?
5: Oh, yeah, I'm fine. Don't you worry about this, Pan.
6: So, Lotus Island, it's, nice.
5: It's no main island, am I right?
3: The flowers. The trees. Toxor's destroyed everything.
4: Find Yuko and Mo.
3: No! We're so close! We can end this now! We'll sneak in and steal the stones back!
7: No!
3: Where did that come from?
4: Fly!
1: I wouldn't if I were you! At this range, they won't miss. Glitch, get me the last stone.
2: Yes, Master. Hand it over, little unicorn.
4: Never!
1: Oh, don't worry, Stormy. I'll look after it. It will be joining the others in the pool of fear, where no creatures dare to go. Ground them all, Glitch, and get me that stone!
4: We're a team. We stick together.
1: Get me that stone now, fools!
8: Hey, give it back!
9: I need it more.
8: Let's hook it!
4: Stormy! No!
5: Stormy!
2: Who took my shiny rock?
5: My stuff.
3: I've got it! Let's fly!
4: Ego!
1: Stone! I'll take that.
5: Thank you.
4: Back in your box, you rubbish toad! We have to go back. We need Ego. We can't save Centopia without him.
10: We can't. Toxor's forces are too strong for a direct attack.
4: But we can use the main island elves, right, Mo?
11: I'm sorry, Mia. They're gone.
4: Yeah, we were attacked as soon as we got here.
11: Only a few of us managed to escape.
6: No, and Toxor's got all the stones now.
2: He's going to throw them into the pool of fear.
5: Oh, boy, is he crying again?
2: Oh, they're leaving. Did we win?
10: Toxor is rallying his forces. We mustn't give up yet. Come on.

0: Well, that's it then. I'm officially unstoppable.
1: Oh. Honestly, though, I thought this would feel better.
2: The prisoners are waiting, Master.
1: Prisoners?
2: I mean, your army. They're outside.
1: Oh, yes, good, great. You're loyal to me, aren't you, Glitch?
2: Is there another option?
1: Oh, never mind. Now, I just need to squash that Lotus Queen and those last remaining elves.

0: Welcome to Lotus City, friends. I wish it were under better circumstances.
1: Oh, it is stunning. I live in a tree.
0: Mia, Mo told me of the Oracle. You, the faraway child, are our only chance of true victory.
2: But it can't be. It must be wrong. All I've done is fail.
3: Hey, Mia.
0: Trust in the Oracle.
4: Only you can retrieve the stones, Mia.
2: I tried, but it wasn't enough. I lost the sapphire. And Ico is gone because of me.
3: Don't cry, Mia.
0: Mo, Yuko, take everyone to the palace walls. You're in charge of the defenses. Come. I have something to show you.
5: Well, right, you, guard, how many troops remain in the city?
6: Three Lotus squadrons and a handful of elves remain on.
1: Don't forget me, I'm the Great Storm Unicorn.
5: You're not a ponycorn?
1: Ponycorn?
7: Fuddle!
1: Yes?
7: We need an invention. Something that's gonna stop Toxler's growlings in their tracks.
1: An invention, of course.
8: Excuse me. Pants? I brought pants? I don't even wear pants! Oh, think, Fuddle, think! Always told there has to be something I can do to help.
9: What about this? No, oh, that's no good. Oh, that'll never work. Oh, this! Oh, but I need a bag!
10: Oh, boy.
11: What the? Get me out of this!
8: No! I'm so sorry!

0: Smoke them out, my groundlings!
1: What is this place?
2: The Hall of Heroes. And there is someone in here you need to see.
1: Is that Toxor?
2: Yes, Lord of the Lilies. He was wise and kind.
1: He looks so happy. What happened to him?
2: He was consumed by hatred for all elves, because he could not fly.
1: And that's the hero of Syntopia, stopping Toxor.
2: Look closely at her, Mia. What else do you see?
1: She has a bracelet, just like I do.
2: It's the same bracelet, Mia. I made it for her.
1: But that means the hero was my mother.
2: Yes, Mia. You are the faraway child. Come home to save us all.
1: It's me?
2: Yes.
1: That's my mom and dad.
2: I see your mother's courage in you, Mia. You can do this.
1: But without Ico, how can I succeed?
2: Destiny will reveal itself once you have the stones. Come. Outside. Slip past the groundlings and fly as fast as you can. The pool of fear will play tricks on you, warping your mind. Remember your courage, Mia, and you'll find the stones.

0: curb springs, 4 wheel screws. 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
1: Duck?
2: Oh, wow!
0: Engage on impact now!
2: Oh, that is 100% Fuddle! How many do you have?
0: 5.
2: 500!
0: Retreat!
3: Get the elves! Get the elves!
4: You can't hide!
5: Surrender, elves! You have no chance against my forces!
2: Try these new weapons! Made by Centopia's greatest inventor!
6: How do they work?
0: Just throw them!
7: Yeah!
8: Nice work, Bubble!
0: Bubble, you're the best!
9: What is this, Fuddle?

0: back. Well done, Fuddle.
1: Hit them with everything you have. 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

0: Just a quick swim, a paddle. 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Just get in, get the stones.
1: You.
0: Nico, is that you?
1: Must stop. Ow!
0: Nico, it's me, Mia. Please, I know you remember me.
1: Stop, Elf!
0: Wait! We're a team! You don't have to do this, Nico!
1: You must stop, Elf! Mia!
0: We have to join forces, remember? You're my friend! Save Syntopia or obey Toxor. You have to decide for yourself and choose your own path now.
1: Mia! Go!

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1: Give up, Mia. It's over.
0: I have to save Syntopia.
1: Save Syntopia? You're no hero.
0: I have to try. They're counting on me.
1: They don't need you.
0: They do. They do.
1: This task is too hard for you. You can't save anyone. You can't even save yourself. And you couldn't save Ico.
0: Stop it!
1: You're just an orphan. You'll never be enough.
0: I am.
1: You'll fail, and everyone will forget about you.
0: No, it's not like that.
1: No one waits for you.
0: With me. I'm not scared. I'm Mia. I can do this.

0: Μία! Μία! Μία!
1: Ίκο! You came for me! Thank you!
0: What now?
1: Three precious things in hand. We've nearly done it. Come on!
0: Oh! No wings.
2: Get elves!
3: Get the elves!
1: Stay back!
2: Oh, I gotta work on those landings.
1: Stormy!
2: Mia!
1: You got your powers back!
2: Yes, had a little drink from the lake on the way over. Thought you might need some help.
1: We got the stone, Stormy. Ico and I need to get to Toxor.
2: Well, let's giddy up!
4: Look at you! Pathetic, magical, flying creatures and... Whatever you are.
5: What?
4: The pretty prince! I thank you for all those elves from Main Island. I really couldn't have taken this city without them. Empress Shuba. Guess what? I won. Once I've grounded you, I think I'll let you do my laundry.
2: To razzle-dazzle!
1: Hold off, Stormy. Ico and I have got this.
4: You, brave and stupid, you'll make the perfect underling, she-elf.
1: My name is Mia.
3: My name is Mia.
4: I don't care.
1: Well, maybe you should care.
4: My stones! How did you... Wait, hey you! Grab those stones now!
1: You hurt him.
4: What? No, don't grab him!
3: Oh, you're gonna get it now.
0: Nothing happened.
4: Oh, no!
1: But why?
4: Oh, Mia, I really feel for you.
1: The Oracle, the new friend.
4: Once I make you into a groundling, I'll be the only friend you ever need. I'll be your friend.
1: You're right, Toxor. You and I need to be friends.
4: What are you doing? You don't! No! What magic is this?
1: Friendship is a risk, Toxor.
4: What?
1: I know, you feel lonely. Just give friendship a chance.
4: Not this magic! Happy?
1: Just don't let go.
4: I feel so good.

0: Yuko?
1: Oh, thank you.
0: You did it.
1: We all did. Together.
2: Yuko?
0: Dad?
2: Oh, Yuko!
0: Dad!
2: Oh, my boy.
0: You're alive!
3: It looks like you and your friends saved us.
0: It's so good to see you.
3: I'm so proud of you, Yuko.
4: Mia, young lady, that was really dangerous. But what happened to the stones?
1: They're in pieces. I guess there was no other way.
4: What? But how will you get home?
1: I don't know.
5: It takes a great warrior to stand up to a powerful enemy. But only a true hero could show her enemy mercy. Elves of Lotus Island, friends from far and wide, I give you the new hero of Centopia!

0: Butterfeet, I'm waiting.
1: I'm waiting.
2: Whoa!
1: Lead on.
2: Oh, wow!
3: Tuxo!
4: Glitchy!
3: Great party, old buddy. Have you come for your revenge?
2: Revenge? What gives you that idea?
3: We're all friends now.
5: I'm sorry you can't get back home, Mia. But you could always stay with us on Lotus Island. Come in closer, put your hands on
0: me. Or you can stay with us on Main Island.
6: Or, Mia, you can stay with me on Stormy Island. I've got beautiful ocean views.
7: Stormy, I need something.
6: Oh, anything, greatest invented.
7: You
6: just plucked one of my nostril hairs. I needed that. I think I'm going to cry.
7: Perfect. Thank you. One unicorn tear is all I need to make this work.
8: Fuddle. Oh, thank you. Oh, you're the best.
7: According to my calculations, there's enough spark in that sapphire for one last trip.
8: You mean I can never come back to Centopia?
5: So this is goodbye? I was just starting to like you.
8: I'll never forget you either.
5: Bye, Mia.
8: You two take care of each other.
5: I think we can manage that.
9: Centopia is forever in your debt, Mia. Parents would be proud.
8: Thank you.
10: Thank you, Mia. For everything.
8: Take care, friend. Huh?
7: No, I'm never letting go!
8: Oh, Fuddle.
6: Suck it up, Stormy. You don't cry.
5: Bye, Mia!
7: I love you!
2: Bye, Mia!
8: Bye, everyone! I'll miss you all!
11: Mia, come back! Come on, come on, give me back my granddaughter!
8: It worked! Grandpa! Are you okay?
12: Am I okay? Are you okay?
8: Yes, I'm okay.
12: What happened? There was a flash and you just vanished.
8: Well,
12: and I was so worried about you. I thought I'd lost you to this darn book. What is going on?
8: Well, believe it or not, it's a long story.
12: Yeah, well.
8: I'll tell you all about it. But first, how about that swim?
12: Hey, swim! Hey, what have you done with my granddaughter?
8: Oh, Grandpa. So good to be home.
12: It sure is. Oh, what are we waiting for?
8: Last one in is a stinky toad.
12: Wait for me!

0: chance. 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
1: My lady Viola, it is perchance that you yourself were saved.
0: Oh, my poor...

0: Forgive a nosy old man, Mrs. Kamensky. It's more than a year that your husband's been gone. And now that your boy is an intern, you really should be thinking of getting married again.
1: Oh, is that a proposal, Max?
2: Oh, come now, be serious. A young woman like you, you shouldn't be standing on your feet all day in a department store.
1: Oh, I am serious. Helping Richard through his internship takes every penny I can earn, including my overtime. Besides, now that Richard's a doctor, he can take care of my tired feet.
0: Here you are. Here's 20 and 40, 60, 80, 100, 10, 11, and 10 cents. Why don't you leave the bag here? I'll have the boy deliver it when he comes to work after school.
1: Oh, stop spoiling me, Max. I mean, I can carry a bag a block.
0: Bye-bye, dear. Now, have a nice day. Be well.

0: a scream, and then the elevator alarm goes off. I cut it off. But by this time, I'm afraid to move there.
1: It looks pretty bad. She's breathing. She's bleeding badly.
2: Anybody call an ambulance?
0: Oh, goodness, no.
2: I'll get it.

0: in the world can we do to protect ourselves from something like this? Everybody's afraid. The whole neighborhood is living in fear.
1: Well, we're trying everything that we can. There are a number of things that some of you can do to protect yourselves.
0: Yes, I know. I was talking with some of the officers after that mugging last week, and they gave me the whole speech. But I'm still scared to death.
1: Excuse me.
2: Any luck?
1: No one saw anything. Her name is Anna Kerensky. She's a widow with one son, Richard.
2: Checks with emergency ID card I found in her purse. Plus her son is an intern at Memorial. And there's a lot of muggings going down in this neighborhood lately.
1: Yeah. They ask us for more help. We tell them to help us by putting more locks on their doors. Keep all the streets at night. Keep a sharp eye on the people around you.
2: Nice life. Walk around during the day scared to death. Lock yourself up at night like a prisoner. Give up your freedom for safety. Is that where we're all headed? I'll go right along in the ambulance in case she regains consciousness.
1: Yeah, I'll finish up here. Meet you at the hospital, yeah?

0: Dr. Kamansky?
1: I had so many things I had to tell her. Now maybe it's too late. See, she's the kind of woman all her life, all she ever did was give. To my father when he was ill. To me, always. She worked and worked. And then when Dad died, she took on a whole other shift at her job. Worked harder than ever. She had one dream, for me to be a doctor. I figured I had so much time to pay you back for everything. Ah, she can't even hear me.
0: There's still hope.
1: Why her?
0: Look, could I get you anything? Would you like a cup of coffee or some tea?
1: No, thank you. Where are the police when something like this happens?
0: Well, they usually get called in after the damage has already been done. There's not too much they can do to prevent it. Well, you know, Doctor. You've seen it here at the hospital. You know what people do to each other.
1: Doesn't make it any easier to accept.
0: No, it doesn't. But the police are doing all they can. There's an officer waiting outside now to see you.
1: Now, tell him I just want to stay here.
0: If there's anything you can do to help the police, your mother would want you to do it.
1: All right, I'll be out in a minute.
0: He'll be right out.
2: Where'd he live?
0: He's taking it pretty hard. Have any leads?
2: We might have one. Not much, but maybe a start.
0: What is it?
3: She was carrying a bag of groceries. So she was probably coming home from the store.
0: Dr. Kamansky, this is Officer Terry Webster.
1: Hi, dear.
0: And Officer Chris Owens.
2: Sorry about your mother, Doctor.
1: She has no enemies. Not one. Who did it?
3: We don't know yet. But everything points to a mugging.
1: Well, how'd he get in? She lives in a security building.
2: Unfortunately, that doesn't mean much. Tenants sometimes get careless about buzzing in people without knowing who it is.
1: Then how are you going to find the man who did it?
3: By canvassing the neighborhood, door to door. Maybe someone saw something suspicious.
2: You see, Doctor, witnesses are usually the key to muggings because there's no motive connecting the mugger and the victim.
1: Well, were there any witnesses?
2: So far, no.
1: What are the real chances of your catching anybody?
2: That's hard to say, Doctor.
1: Say it straight. You mean there's really very little chance?
2: Not necessarily. This time we may have a slim lead.
1: Then why aren't you out working on it?
3: We're hoping to talk to your mother. If she can identify her assailant, it'd be easier for us to get him.
1: Wait a minute. Don't expect my mother to do your work for you. If she ever wakes up from this, she might not be emotionally able to talk about it.
0: I can talk to him later if you want.
3: Let him cool off first. Let's check out those stores.
2: No need to. Cash register receipt had a name on it. Weissman's Groceries.
4: Who would do such a terrible thing to a fine woman like Anna Kamansky?
3: Probably someone who doesn't even know her. I think it's a mugging.
2: You said you cashed your payroll check.
4: That's right.
2: Was there anyone else in the store at the time?
4: Yes, a young girl. She was reading some magazines.
2: Mm-hmm. How young?
4: Oh, not more than 20.
3: You know her?
4: No, but she's been in the store before.
3: When Mrs. Kamansky was cashing her checks?
4: Maybe.
2: You think you'd recognize her again if you saw her?
4: I think so. Do you think this girl attacked Mrs. Kamansky?
2: Well, we don't know Mr. Weissman, but we would like to talk to her. You think you'd be able to come down to the precinct and go through our mug books?
4: I want the help, but I can't leave the store tonight. It's payday, and customers depend on me to cash their checks. I could come in tomorrow early in the morning before I open up.
3: That would be fine, sir. Thank you.
4: Those pictures, are they in color?
2: No, sir. Only in special cases like child beatings.
4: Oh, that's too bad.
2: Why's that?
4: I just thought it might help. It would be easier to identify. The girl wears orange lipstick. She bought some from me.
2: When?
4: Last week. I remember I was taking it off the shelf. It's too hip for my customers. I never even sold one till she bought it.
2: Can you tell us the name of the brand?
4: Well, I'll show it to you. Here, I put it back on the shelf because I thought maybe she'd decide to buy more. Here, this is it.
5: We sure had that place cased. Hey, you should have seen the expression on that chick's face when the elevator door opened and I was standing there waiting for her.
6: You know, it's funny. You ring six apartments and half of them will buzz the door open for you. And the suckers are wondering how come they're getting ripped off.
5: Really?
7: Hey, has anybody seen my orange lipstick?
6: Yeah, every day for months. Why don't you try red, huh?
7: I just want to please you, David.
6: So wear red. You need some help, babe. Maybe it's about time you started mainlining like the big boys, huh?
7: I'll never mainline.
6: Come on, that's what they all say. But sooner or later, you just don't get off on a skin pop. You gotta go the whole hog. You can't help yourself. Ain't that right, sir?
5: It's the only way to fly.
6: I'll tell you, ain't nobody gonna be doing a lot of flying around here until we get some more dough. That bread we got off that broad in the elevator ain't gonna keep us in smack 2 days.
5: Really? Hey, well, all we gotta do is rip off somebody real quick.
7: I can't do it, man. I can't handle this mugging scene anymore.
6: Well, how are you gonna keep your habit, babe? You gonna go back home to that prison guard you got for a mama? Now, how many nickel bags is she gonna pop for, huh? I'm your family now, babe. Hey, don't worry. Tomorrow I'll connect with a junk man and everything will be cool, huh?

0: doctor.
1: Dr. Comanche made a special trip here to find out what we're doing to apprehend his mother's assailant. I've asked him to wait until after muster so you two gentlemen could fill him in firsthand.
2: Well, the lead I mentioned to you at the hospital, doctor, may pay off. The store owner remembers a girl being in the store at the time your mother's paycheck was cashed. Seems she bought an offbeat brand of lipstick. One that was exactly like the tube I found in the elevator.
1: This just came from the lab.
3: The lipstick from the elevator and the sample from Weissman's store are identical.
1: Problem is, they couldn't lift any prints off it.
4: Is that it? Is that all you have?
1: No. Blood samples are being examined. We have taken scrapings from your mother's fingernails. People in the neighborhood are being questioned. Anyone with a criminal record is being called in for special interrogation. Police informants are being notified. So far, Doctor, Officers Webster and Owens have come up with the only lead we have, which is one more than we usually have in a mugging.
4: Modern police science and criminology.
5: Not unlike modern medicine, huh, Doctor? Without evidence, you can't effect a cure. And we can't create evidence any more than you can. But we might get lucky. The store owner is going to be looking through the mug books to see if she had a record.
2: And since most muggers are junkies, there's a fair chance she's been busted before.
4: Yeah, that's great, isn't it? You catch them and then you turn them loose again on innocent people. I mean, it's a game.
1: No, Doctor, it's a war. Like the one you're learning to fight in the hospital. And it might be a good idea if you went back where you can do the most good and we'll do the same.
4: Don't tell me where to go back, please. I warn you, I'm not going to let go until whoever did it has been caught and punished. I'll be in touch again.
1: It's the way people react to a mugging. It's a kind of violence they cannot understand or comprehend. Total stranger attacks for no apparent reason out of nowhere. It's a throwback to the caveman. Riker? Thank you. We've got a break. Store owner has made a mugshot of the girl.
6: There she is. This one, right here.
5: Are you sure, Mr. Weissman?
6: Positive. She was the one who was in the store. This one, right here.
2: Records and identification. Yeah, this is Owens. Pull a file on a 60158, Alinda Reese.
7: Mother, I only want to know how you and Dad are, that's all. And little John? After all, he is my baby. Look, I'm not asking for anything. I'm not asking to come home. I don't expect my room to be waiting for me. Besides, I got my own place now. No. Apartment houses in this neighborhood don't have swimming pools. Look, I've been trying to find a job for weeks. Two places hired me, but I didn't fit in, you know? Story of my life. I can't tell you where I live, Mother. I'm sorry. No, I can't. I just want to talk to you, Mother. Can't we talk? Can we talk just a little while longer? Mother? Mother! Damn! Who is it?
5: Police officers would like to talk to you.

0: Miss Reese?
1: Yes?
0: Can we come in?
1: Why not?
2: You live here alone, Miss Reese?
1: Yes. I got a boyfriend.
0: What's his name?
1: What's this about?
2: Where's your boyfriend now?
1: I don't know. Look, I don't want to talk to you. I don't have to.
0: You're right. But you're under arrest for violation of Section 211 of the Penal Code, which is robbery, and 245, which is assault with a deadly weapon.
2: You have the right to remain silent. If you give up that right to remain silent, anything you say can and will be used against you in a court of law. You have the right to an attorney during questioning.

0: This guy's hurt. Better call for an additional unit.
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2: What do you want to hear? That my parents didn't understand me? That they couldn't care less what happens to me? That they stole my baby and kicked me out on the street? Okay, you heard it. And it's true.
3: Gee, that's interesting, because we were talking to your parents and we've also talked to the Sacramento Police Department. Their records give a whole different story. Reese, Linda, Caucasian, age 20, etc. Two arrests, possession of heroin, no convictions. One arrest, penal code 270, failure to provide child with necessities of life. Two arrests, 273, willful abuse of a child, custody of child after second child abuse complaint was awarded to the grandparents by the court.
2: That's a lie! I never hurt my baby. They had no right to take him. He was mine.
3: Booker.
4: Put your personal belongings in this envelope, please.
5: Where's Terry?
6: Memorial. Suspect needed treatment.
7: I want a lawyer.
5: Yeah, well, as soon as you're booked, you'll get one, friend. Hello, Doctor.
8: Hi, Danko. I'd like to see Lieutenant Riker, please.
5: Maybe I could help you.
8: Well, maybe. I just stopped by to see if you have any news about the people who attacked my mother.
5: Well, we've taken a couple of suspects.
8: Who is it?
5: Well, Owens and Webster have taken into custody the girl the grocer said he saw in his store, and two male suspects who may have been involved, but that's all they are, just suspects.
8: Well, wait a minute, I don't understand. You arrested them, don't you have to have proof?
5: Look, we had reasonable cause to book them as suspects. Now they'll be interrogated to see if we can get at the truth.
8: Are those your suspects?
5: Those are two of them.
8: Is that the third one?
5: I think so. Yeah.
9: What the hell is going on here?
3: Webster, take the prisoner. Put him in the booking office.
10: Yes, sir.
3: Now, take it easy, son. Falling apart like this isn't going to help your mother any.

0: All right, that does it. Now, next time, lead with your left, all right?
1: Doctor, if you have a minute, Mike's here, and he'd like to talk to you.
0: Yeah, sure. I'll be right back.
2: Doctor?
0: Wait, before you say anything, Danko, I want to apologize for what I did yesterday. This whole thing has been very upsetting to me, and I think I just let my emotions run away with me.
2: That's cool. I'm sure it hasn't been easy.
0: Jill has told me that you've got your case all wrapped up, that the girl confessed and implicated the two men.
2: Yeah, well, that's why I stopped by, to let you know we've run into a setback.
0: A setback?
2: The DA had to drop the charges. He said it wouldn't stand up in court.
0: The girl confessed, didn't she?
2: In detail. And the DA's office believes every word. The trouble is, she claims she was scared and confessed falsely.
0: She signed the confession, didn't she?
2: That doesn't matter, Richard. Look, unless there are other witnesses or conclusive physical evidence, it boils down to her word against the interrogating detectives.
1: Mike, what about the two men?
2: They kept their mouths shut and came off cleaner than the girl. The penal code states a person cannot be convicted of a crime solely on the testimony of an accomplice.
0: Listen, I hope you're keeping them in jail while you guys are all running around trying to find evidence and proof.
2: A suspect has to be arraigned within 48 hours or cut loose.
0: Are you telling me that they are back out on the street?
2: I'm sorry, there's nothing we could do.
0: You know, I'll tell you, I was beginning to think that you and Owens and Webster were a little bit different. But you're not. You're just like all the other cops. You're just full of double talk!

0: It was beautiful. I stashed my smack and I stashed my knife right under their noses.
1: Hey, I told them traffic ticket punks that we knew our rights, right? But baby, you spilled your guts to the cops. You set us up for a fall, honey.
2: I couldn't help it. I needed a fix. Besides, I've been the route before. Both times the attorney they gave me claimed I confessed because I was strung out. Judge took one look at my needle marks, threw my confession out of court.
3: You think the cops don't know that, huh? They wanted information and you laid the whole scam on them. Now they know that we did it. They're going bust a gut to prove it.
2: But you told me that after we pulled some jobs, you'd loan me the money for a bus ticket home.
0: Did I say that?
2: Please. I gotta get out of here. I gotta get out of this town.
4: Did I not tell you, man, that she was gonna be a lot of trouble? Man, we should have dumped her. We should dump her right now. The only thing she says that makes any sense, babe, is about that ticket. Well, maybe we should get two. One for you and one for me. And let's split this place.
1: And go where, huh? Well, what? We're tapped out, man. Even if we could split, we were gonna crash before we connect, man. Only chance of scoring is right here on home turf.
2: What about the cops?
1: Well, the cops think we're walking temporarily. But I know how to make it permanent. First off, we go and we visit the old man who fingered Linda. And then we go to the hospital and we pop the old lady before she wakes up. And the cops got no case, no how.

0: chance. He's not drowned.
1: My Lady Viola, it is perchance that you yourself were saved.
0: Oh.

0: What do you want?
1: Did you sell her one of these lipsticks?
0: Yes.
2: Yes, he said.
1: Pop, I think you made a mistake saying you sold her something when you didn't, huh?
0: But I did.
1: Oh, Sal, help this guy with his memory.

0: Johnson's punch his ticket, huh?
1: Yeah, because now he's our witness. Hey, now, Pop, come on. You never sold no lipstick to Linda. In fact, you never even saw her before, did you, Pop? And I ain't fooling, old man.
0: One wrong word to the cops, and my friend's gonna come back here and punch your ticket to that big supermarket in the sky. You dig?

0: 7 just occurred at 346 8th Street. See the owner, handle code 2.
1: It's Weissman's store.
2: London 9, roger.

0: Weissman, you okay?
1: Einstein said everything is relative, so I suppose relatively I'm okay.
2: What happened?
1: Two men with knives, strangers. They wanted cash. I wouldn't give it to them, so they started breaking things up, and finally I gave them the money.
2: How much?
1: $200 and change. I don't know exactly how much, but I'm insured. All I need is a police report to file a claim. Otherwise, I wouldn't bother you.
0: Did you recognize him, sir?
1: No. Never saw him before in my life.
2: You're too smart to take chances with armed robbers for $200, Mr. Weissman. And stick-up men don't go around breaking enough glass to alarm an entire neighborhood.
0: Why don't you tell us what really happened, sir?
1: I told you everything. Please, just make out your report.
2: What you're telling us doesn't make sense, Mr. Weissman. You know who they are, don't you? The same people who attacked your friend, Mrs. Kamansky.
0: And if that's true, and you're willing to press charges, then we can arrest them until Mrs. Kamansky recovers and can identify them.
2: The way it is now, they could attack someone else.
1: I helped you find the girl once. You arrested her and you let her go. She and her friends came by to say thank you. Now, I'm gonna mind my own business. So please leave me alone. Just leave me alone.
3: Sir.
4: Yes, I was interested in buying a handgun, like the police use.
3: 38 police special, I got a slew of them. Yeah. There you go. Got a nice feel to it, doesn't it? Cheap at twice the price.
4: All right, I'll take it. And some ammunition.
3: Sold. I hate to trouble you, but you gotta fill out some forms. Federal, state, and city. Gotta see some ID, too. Doctor, huh? There's a 2-week waiting period, you know.
4: Would twice the price speed things up a bit?

0: I don't know whether I can make it without a fix.
1: Hey, you want to get picked up on the same charges again, baby? Because if that old lady wakes up and fingers us, we're all gonna do life in the slammer, huh?
2: Hey, well, let's get it on, huh? Before cops spot this hot car.
1: Now, you're gonna do this, and you're gonna do it right. Or they're gonna find you OD, you dig?
0: I just need some stuff first.
1: Business first, then you get all the stuff you want.

0: This is the nurse's locker room. Authorized personnel only.
1: Oh, sorry. Keep an eye on her.

0: Hey, this looks good. Put it on.
1: David, I can't. I can't kill that woman.
2: Hey! Now you shut up and you get into this.
3: Now look, it ain't like I'm asking you to stick a knife in anybody. I called the hospital, they told me she's wired up to an oxygen tank. Now you turn it off and she's gonna be dead in a minute.
1: I just need someone to keep me going, that's all.
3: When you get through here, you come back to the house, I'll give you all the help you need. Now remember, room 622, Anna Kamansky. Make sure you get the right one, huh? We're waiting for you at the house. Don't blow it.

I knew you'd come back. She was already dead. You know, it's just not fair. When I was a little boy, growing up, I never had any trouble with my schoolwork. But you know what she used to do? Every afternoon, she would hold a class for all the kids in the neighborhood who were having trouble. She said it was her way of giving thanks that I had been so lucky. Well, she's dead now. And so are you. Unless you take me to those two parasites that helped you kill her.

0: See this? You do that again, I'll be happy to use it.
1: Dr. Kamansky, wait! Louise, Jill, what happened? Are you all right?
2: Call the sixth floor, check on patient Kamansky, and then get me the 17th precinct. I need to talk to Lieutenant Riker. Hurry, okay?
1: Go on.
2: I'm all right, go on.

stuck. They're all dead. Somebody had to do it. Like cutting out a cancer. It had to be done.

0: Yeah, you guys are just like doctors. Crime is a disease that the rest of us don't ever even think about until we catch it. Then we come to you for help.
1: Yeah, well, it's not always that simple.
0: Yeah, that's the old slogan, isn't it? But that's such a cop-out. Everybody's saying it isn't all that simple. Maybe it is. Maybe the answer to crime and criminals is just as simple as a bullet. Of course, we can't face that. We don't have the guts.
2: I think we must have the courage to admit that bullets never solved anything. They never have, and they never will, Doctor.
3: It goes up against the wall.
0: Ever read Alice in Wonderland, Owens?
3: Mm-hmm.
0: Used to be my favorite book. My mother read it to me. Anyway, that's what I was thinking about back there, in that girl's apartment just now. The part where the Red Queen says, sentence first, verdict afterwards. See, that's how it had to be with them. Or they'd got away with it. Oh, you'd catch them. But they'd be out of there again in no time. Just like a revolving door. Right back out in the street again.
3: Well, there's a lot of people who might agree with you, Doctor. The way I feel about it, every life is important. Punishing them this way just costs too much. Your life and theirs.

0: a chance. He's not drowned.
1: My Lady Viola, it is perchance that you yourself were saved.
0: Oh, my poor

0: You inside the store, give it up. 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
1: Police officer, freeze!

0: You're Lonnie Clements, aren't you?
1: A police officer's dead. Ralph Malick got away. We gotta know where to find him, Lonnie.
2: I told you, I don't know. Ralph don't have no real pad where he stays. He just moves around.
3: Okay, like where?
2: I don't know, rooming houses, cars, alleys, all over the place. I tell you, I didn't want to be with Ralph. He went crazy. I didn't know he was gonna do that.
1: In the first place, what were you doing there? And why did you take a gun?
2: It was all Ralph's idea. He made me go along. I was scared of him. He wanted guns, so I took one.
3: For what? What did you think you were gonna do with it?
2: The gang thing. Everybody has a piece but us, the Blue Orchards. A couple dudes jammed us the other day. Ralph said we keep getting jammed until we got some respect.
1: A piece is gonna give you respect, right? Oh.
0: I haven't known your sister a lot of years. Where'd you get an idea like that, Lonnie?
2: Hey, listen, all the gangs in this area are using pieces. A dude ain't nothing on the streets without one.
0: Do you really believe that?
2: I believe Ralph. He said nobody'd jam us if they knew he was holding. He'd be the man and they'd leave us alone. And I swear that's all I wanted, just left alone. I didn't want to be with him. He went crazy.
0: Okay, let's start all over again from the beginning.
2: Hey, am I going home and you guys gonna send me to that hall?
0: It's not our decision.
2: My sister here yet?
0: We've already called her. We also called your mom. Come on, let's go from the top.
4: I'll tell her to have a seat out there. I can't do anything till I hear from the hall. Boy's mother's here.
5: What are you doing? The kid's a principal and a cop killing, and you're turning him loose?
4: Danko, that boy did not fire that shot. You know it, I know it, so does the probation officer at the hall know it.
5: Doesn't alter the fact that he was part of the break-in that got Ramsey killed.
4: Yeah, but that doesn't change the law. All we have that boy on is straight burglary, and his prior record is minor. That's what the probation officer's gonna look at when he decides whether to detain him or to release him. Riker? Uh-huh. Yes. Okay, thank you. Book the Clements boy and release him in custody of his mother. Probation officer is gonna file a burglary petition when he gets our report.
1: Yes, sir.
5: You know, it seems to me something ought to be done about the juvenile court laws. A kid can do whatever the hell he wants, and there's no guarantee he'll be punished for it. I should have gone to law school.
4: We try to change them, Danko, but you know something? Nobody is interested. Now, why don't you and Webster get back to the business of finding this cop killer? According to the inventory, he took a shotgun and a whole bunch of handguns. He can fight a war with all that stuff. And what's he got to lose? He's already killed a cop.
6: Look, Terry, I'm in no mood for a lecture.
0: Mrs. Clements, I don't want to give you one. It's just that I'm trying to impress you with the seriousness of what happened. Now, a police officer was killed during that burglary.
6: But Lonnie didn't do it. You already told me that.
0: I know I said that, but he's still in a lot of trouble because of what happened.
6: Well, don't worry. Lonnie is going to be punished. I expected him to be home, not roaming the streets.
7: You expected him to be home? Where were you? Where were you, Mother? Another all-night party?
6: I don't have to put up with your smart remarks, Teresa.
7: Hi, Terry.
0: Hi, Teresa.
7: Sorry it has to be like this.
0: Yeah.
7: Hi, baby. I got here as soon as I could. Now, you listen to me. Lonnie needs discipline and supervision. Somebody that knows where he is and what he's doing. Not somebody that's out doing her own thing every night.
6: It seems to me that maybe I didn't bring you up with enough discipline the way you're talking to me.
7: What happens to Lonnie now?
0: He'll be released to your mother, and the court will hear the burglary charge in a few days.
7: I'd like to take Lonnie home with me.
6: You'll do no such thing.
7: Terry, my brother's a good kid. He just needs somebody to look after him.
6: I resent that, Teresa.
7: What's it gonna be?
0: I'm sorry, Teresa, but if Lonnie's to go with you, it'll have to be your mother's decision.
6: I'll have no part of it.
8: I'd like to go now, Terry.
7: Terry, you can't let her take him.
0: I'm sorry, Teresa,

0: law requires that he be released to a parent. Now, I couldn't, even if I wanted to.
1: The law? What does the law know about what's best for him? What does the law know about his environment? And you? Do you know what you've become? You've become a stupid, pig-headed, blundering cop.
2: I'll see you later.
3: Teresa has always been a strong-headed girl. We'd like to go now, Terry.
0: Yes, Mrs. Clemens, you may.
3: Thank you.
0: Thank you.
4: Lonnie, don't you ever get me in this kind of trouble ever again. Do you hear me?
5: Records on Ralph Malik show supporting a $50 a day habit.
0: What's his main connection?
6: Who else? The Roach. Earl Simmons. Riker gave us an exclusive on him. Let's go. Yeah.

0: Our pigeon scored.
1: He's got a rabbit. Come on.
0: Cough it up, Earl. Cough it up.
2: Well, well, well. What do we have here, Earl?
1: Shame on you, Earl. Here you went and told us you cleaned up your act.
2: Looks like you lied. Is that right, Earl?
1: Who turned me? Nobody, man. You just have bad habit patterns. It's that cop killing, isn't it? That's why the heat's on. Every junkie in this town's getting pulled up short.
0: This is not good. This is not good, Earl. How many times have you been busted before?
1: Hey, look, I don't know the dude. I never heard of him before.
2: Yeah, well, I'd lay odds you do. Ralph Malick's a hype. He scored from you before, Earl. I think he's looking to score from you again.
1: Look, I don't have nothing to do with a cop killer. I don't need that kind of heat.
2: Lockup time.
0: We could have worked something out.
1: Wait a minute. Come on. Look, I'm telling it to you, right? Give me a break, will you, huh? Look, I don't know where the guy is, but I'll find him. Just keep me on the street, man. I'll find him for you.
0: We might be able to get him released on his own recognizance.
1: Yeah, just OR me, man, and I'll find him for you.
2: Might be a good idea. You dance on this, Earl. It'll be a long time before you see the street again.
1: Better. Look, I'll play it straight, man. I will.
2: Let's see if we can get Riker to cover us on this OR. Could be our best shot.
0: Yeah.

0: Monkey baby scratching. I need a fix, man.
1: Well, you know dreams cost money now.
0: I know this, Bobo. I got bread this time. Cash on the line.
1: Bobo. Hey, what is this, man?

0: How's that boyfriend of yours, Annie?
1: Oh, he's fine and staying out of trouble.
0: Oh, good. You let me know, huh?
2: Thank you, Annie.
1: Hi. Jill Danko told me I might find you here. Mind if I join you?
0: Well, you don't want to sit with a couple of stupid, blundering, pig-headed cops, do you?
1: Would you accept an apology for that?
0: Yeah.
1: I apologize.
0: I accept. My partner, Chris Owens. Teresa Clemens.
2: Teresa?
1: Hi, Chris.
2: How you doing? Terry, I gotta pick up some things at the drugstore. I'll meet you in the car, all right?
0: Yeah.
2: It's nice meeting you, Teresa.
1: Nice meeting you. Can I help you? Nothing for me, thank you.
0: How you been?
1: Fine.
0: All right.
1: Trying to make it. Remember when we were in school, we used to talk about that?
0: Uh-huh.
1: You made it, Terry.
0: So did you, Teresa.
1: Maybe you were my inspiration. Maybe.
0: So you were at Memorial, huh?
1: Yeah. I did my training at Southside, and then I transferred to Memorial because there's a little bit more money and there's more chance for advancement. Terry, I have a good job, and I'm making a good living.
0: I hear a pitch coming on.
1: Come on, Terry, hear me out. Then I won't bother you anymore.
0: You don't bother me. It's just that, well, I have absolutely no control over any of it.
1: Well, maybe you can steer me in the right direction. A while back, Lonnie got in trouble. Shoplifting thing. And I talked my mother into letting him stay with me. Maybe she thought it would give her more freedom. I don't know. He was with me for over a year, and there were no problems. Made good friends. We did a lot of things together. Good things. Healthy things. And that's why I know Lonnie's a good kid. All he needs is the right chance. A different environment, and somebody to keep him in line.
0: How long has he been back with your mother?
1: Maybe 3 months. Guilt feelings, I guess. I moved out when I was 18 years old because I just couldn't take it anymore. And Lonnie will be better off if he does the same thing himself. Terry, you and I, we took first steps ourselves. Lonnie needs a little help making his first steps. And I want to give him that help. I want to give him a chance. Can you help me do that?
0: I can try.
3: Ludlow 9, see the woman at 416 West Gramercy, code 2. We have received a tip that possible 187 suspect Ralph Malik is at that address.
4: Ludlow 9, roger.

0: sorry I'm late, but parking is just a bear out there.
1: It's okay. Well, you can see why business is booming.
0: Should we take a number?
1: I got friends. Got pull.
0: Are all these kids in trouble?
1: Yeah. Runaways to arm robbery.
2: Okay, Mrs. Gentry, that's it. Now, if you have any problems, I want you to call me.
0: Thank you.
2: And Mrs. Gentry, if you have to have your sleeping pills, lock them up, huh?
0: I will. Thank you.
1: Well, thought you'd like to send them away smiling.
2: Only on Mondays, Wednesdays, and Fridays. So what's going down, Officer Webster?
1: Same thing.
2: Now, shows you where the power is.
1: Don't it?
2: Miss Clemens, Harry Townsend.
0: Thank you for seeing me.
2: Oh, I have plenty of time. Light caseload, only have to see 75 people every 2 weeks.
1: That's what they call intensive supervision, huh?
2: Oh, yeah. We rehabilitate them around here left and right. I'm sorry, Miss Clemens. It's just that, if we don't laugh here once in a while, we'll spend most of the time crying.
0: That bad?
2: That bad. But we don't stop trying. Terry here tells me you'd like to go for custody of Lonnie as one of the terms of probation.
0: Can you do it?
2: I can't. But the court can if it accepts my recommendation and if the court gets jurisdiction over the burglary charge.
0: Will you do it?
2: Well, I handled Lonnie's shoplifting and his runaway 2 years ago. I also got to know something about your mother.
0: And?
2: A change in environment and supervision might keep Lonnie from going back to probation detention camp. Judges like alternatives, if we can recommend one that's justified.
1: What would it take to do that, Harry?
2: I have to be convinced that my recommendation is a good one. Well, Miss Clemens, start convincing me.
3: The court has before it a petition alleging violation of 602 of the Welfare and Institutions Code with the substantive charge of burglary on behalf of the minor, Lonnie Clemens. Obviously, counsel has failed to reach agreement on this matter.
4: Well, that's correct, Your Honor, but we're ready to proceed.
3: Very well. I understand the district attorney's first witness is Officer Webster.
1: Yes, sir.
3: You swear to tell the truth, all the truth, nothing but the truth, so help you God?
1: Yes, sir.
3: Having heard and weighed the evidence, it is my finding that the petition is true, and the allegation is therefore sustained. Lonnie. Now, what I've just said means that I believe you did break into the store, and the official record will show that. Do you understand?
5: I think so, sir.
3: Fine. Now, in the matter of disposition, may I have the probation officer's report?
4: Your Honor, I would like to submit that the minor is a victim of circumstance. Home on probation is the only proper disposition here.
3: I'll decide that, counsel.
4: Yes, Your Honor.
3: This is most unusual, Mr. Townsend.
2: I believe it's a sound and responsible recommendation, Your Honor. I think you'll find adequate justification on page 13, sir.
0: What's going on?
1: The court has jurisdiction over Lonnie now. That's your request for custody.
3: Teresa Clemens?
0: Yes, sir.
3: Is it your desire to assume guardianship for Lonnie?
0: Yes.
6: What? She'll do no such a thing.
3: Mrs. Clemens, please.
0: Yes, sir. I would very much like to have him.
3: Why?
0: To give him a chance, Your Honor. All he needs is some love.
6: Love? Don't you think I love him too?
3: Mrs. Clemens.
0: And some discipline. Someone who cares about who he is and what he does. I'm not very good with words, Your Honor. I I just know that I care very much about Lonnie. And I don't want him to be in trouble.
5: Thank you. Mrs. Clemens, what do you have to say?

0: We made it. Thanks, Terry. I really appreciate it.
1: It's okay. I was just thinking. It's a big responsibility, isn't it?
0: I think we can make it. What do you say, little brother?
2: Judge wants me to get an after-school job. I'll really try, because that camp thing ain't for me.
0: You bet it isn't. Thanks, Terry.
3: Take it easy.
4: You mind your sister, okay?
2: Okay.
4: All right.
0: Bye-bye.
4: Bye.
3: I hope he makes it.

0: Ralph, be cool, man. Man, cops are tearing up streets for you.
1: Yeah, I dig it. So what are you hopping down the street with that long face for?
0: Nowhere, man. Just trying to find an after-school job, man. Can't find one nowhere.
1: Yeah, well, I got your job.
0: Hey, man, I ain't doing no...
1: You do what I tell you to do.
0: Right?
1: I need bread. Monkey's on my back, scratching, and I can't move around. So you're gonna do a deed for me. I want you to find a dude who needs a piece. Sell him this one for 50. You got it? Hey. Don't jab me, man. Because if you do, I'll find you. And if I don't, I got lots of friends. Lots of friends, little man.

0: πρόγραμμα που ακολουθεί είναι κατάλληλο για άνω των 8 ετών.
1: I've been thinking about that juvenile court thing with Lonnie.
2: What about it?
1: That probation officer, Townsend?
2: Yeah.
1: He impressed me. Nobody else down there seemed to care much except him.
2: Yeah, he's a good PO.
1: Yeah, he really stuck his neck out with that recommendation.
2: Yeah, well, he knows what his agency can do. What they can't do.
1: What's that?
2: Rehabilitate the kids are sent up to that camp, which is one of the best crime schools around. If they get probation, well, that's just a call once a month. They're back on the streets where they have to kill each other just to survive. He's lucky to get through all that paperwork, that bureaucratic pile, much less really deal with the kids like he's supposed to.
1: Almost sounds hopeless, doesn't it?
2: Yeah. But a good home. That's where it's at.
3: Ludlow 9, a malicious mischief report. Morris Surplus, 620 Grover.
2: Ludlow 9, roger.

0: Hello, Leo.
1: Don't hello. Just look and see what they did outside my store.
0: Yes, sir.
1: Those kids. That's what they do now. This used to be a good neighborhood.
0: We'll take a report, huh?
1: A report? That's the only thing you could do now is make a report. Catch him. Why don't you try that once?
0: Once in a while we do. You do need an official report for your insurance, right?
1: I'll make the report.
2: Okay, Leo, when did it happen?
1: I went to lunch, noon. Came back about 12:30. There it was.
2: 12:30? Okay, Leo, right there.
1: I know. Bottom line, full name, no initials. This used to be a nice, quiet neighborhood. Now trouble, always trouble.
2: Well, we'll try to give you some extra patrol, Leo.
1: When you guys walked, it was good. And then you got modern and everything went to hell.
0: You got a point.
1: I know, but nobody listens. Look, I got a lot of work to do. Why don't you guys drive around in your machine?
0: See you, Leo.
1: Terry, Chris, drive around. The next time we'll have some coffee.
0: Could you make it a cappuccino?
1: Why not?
2: See you later.

0: gas company employee was in the back alley checking the gas meters, and he spotted the suspect, unfortunately, from behind. I'd like you to jot it down. The man is male, black, age unknown, somewhere between the age of 15 and 25, possibly 5'9", 140 pounds. Hair is short, natural. He was wearing a blue Orchards jacket and faded blue Levi's. A handgun was used of caliber unknown, and that spells Ralph Malik to me. I want that man. I want him fast. All right. Ludlow 3 will be Sector 1. Ludlow 7 will be Sector 2. Ludlow 9 will be Sector 3. That will seal the area off. We will sweep it and get our man. All right, that's it. Check your pin maps. Hit the street. Dismissed.
1: You know, Clements had on a blue Orchards jacket the night Dave Ramsey was killed.
2: What about it?
1: Maybe it's not Malik. Maybe it's Lonnie Clements.
2: Yeah.
1: He certainly fits the description.
2: Yeah, there are 100 other people wearing that jacket.
1: Well, we're just looking for one, you know.
0: You know, Leo Morris was in business in this precinct when I first pounded a beat. Now we don't even know if he's gonna live.
2: Well, we got to know him pretty well, too, Lieutenant.
0: Yeah, well, we understand each other. It was a brutal, senseless attack, and whoever did it's an animal.

0: 7 to control. In pursuit of 211 suspects, Lonnie Clements. Last seen running down the alley, 5200 block Dillon. Suspects got on a blue jacket, faded blue Levi's.
1: I guess Townsend did stick his neck out.
2: Well, I have an idea who can help. Memorial Hospital, let's step on it, huh?

It's that old crane over there. We used to hide there when we were kids.

0: I hurt Mr. Morris, sir. I didn't do it. I swear I didn't do it.
1: Why'd you run, man?
2: Lonnie!
0: Teresa! I didn't do it, Teresa. I swear I didn't do it.
3: I believe you. I believe you.
4: You still think a gun gets you respect, Lonnie?

0: Roach! Over here!
1: Hey, Ralph.
2: Come on, give it, man. Give it!
1: I hear old man Morris got himself shot. Cops say it was a kid, a young kid named Clemens.
2: So?
1: Well, I hear whoever it was got himself 200 clams in that stick-up. Now, how much exactly is it, Ralph, that you're paying me for this fix and the crash pad I got lined up for you?
2: You've been thinking too much, Roach. You've been thinking way too much.
3: It makes no difference to me, man, just as long as I get my bread, you know?
2: This crash pad, where is it?
3: Uh-uh, the bread first.
1: .204 Crocker. Enjoy, brother.
2: Roach, you remember good what I said to you about thinking too much. Or you ain't gonna remember nothing ever again. You dig?
3: Yeah, man.
1: Yeah.

0: Well, they do have a case.
1: What case? I didn't do it, man. Teresa...
2: My brother said he was looking for a job, and I believe him.
0: Miss, we can believe him all day. But nobody saw him at the right time. Now, he matched the description. He had a gun, and he ran from the arresting officers. And that old man goes to surgery tomorrow. They're gonna check the ballistics on that gun. To top it off, he had words with the old man the week before.
1: That was nothing. He told me to get out of his store. He tells everybody to get out of his store. Some dudes was hassling him or something.
0: You were with him, right? Let's just hope the old man doesn't die. All right. I'll be back in a minute. Don't worry. I'll give him the best possible defense.
1: I didn't do it. I didn't. Teresa, you gotta help me. There's no way out of this thing unless we prove I didn't shoot that old man.
2: You're right, baby. We've gotta prove it. But I can't do it alone. I've gotta have help. I gotta get to Terry right away.
3: All you have to do is tell us where you went, what you did all afternoon that day.
1: All right, man. All right. I went to the employment place. Mm-hmm. They sent me to the electronics place. They turned me down.
3: Go on.
1: And then I got a hot dog, man, and a newspaper to check the ads. And then I went home. And then I got a...
3: That's a big gap. You're holding out on me, man. What is it?
1: What's what, man?
4: Lonnie, for God's sakes, will you cooperate with him? He is trying to help you.
1: All right. Ralph jammed me.
3: Ralph Malik?
1: Yes.
3: You saw him?
1: Yes, right after I left the electronics place.
3: So why didn't you tell us?
1: I don't know, man. I was scared.
3: Okay, what do you want?
1: He's running, man. He needs dough. That gun he gave me, man, he told me to sell it. He said he'd catch up to me later. So I split, man. And that's when I got the hot dog and the newspaper. I went home.
3: Is that it?
1: That's it.
3: You went home. Now how? A bus? You walk? What?
1: I caught the 136 at 8th in California.
3: Anyone see you? Talk to you?
1: This old lady, man. She got on the bus. She sat next to me. She jabbered the whole way.
3: Jabbered about what?
1: I don't know. Her family. About her sister, her sick sister, who she had to go visit.
3: Well, ballistics is checking out that bullet. But the old woman... The old woman is the best evidence, no matter what they find.
2: If we can find her.
3: Yeah, if.

0: That's it for 136.
1: Just a little old lady.
2: Lonnie said she told him she took the same bus every day.
1: Anything could have happened.
2: Damn it.
3: Hey,
0: take it easy. She could be sick. Maybe she's taking a later bus, hmm?

0: Oh, yes, I remember him. He was on the bus one day.
1: That's right. Mrs. Anderson here remembers seeing this nice young man in the photograph.
0: I remember him on the bus. He said his name was Lonnie. He was such a nice boy.
2: Thank God. Thank you. Thank you.
3: The Clements boy had a gun. It was a 25 caliber. We won't know that it was the murder weapon until ballistics concludes their report.
4: Yeah, but the older woman's identification clears it.
3: You're talking about a maximum of 10 minutes. Now, the bus could have been late. The old lady could have been wrong.
5: She's not.
3: We won't know until we get the report. Lieutenant Riker. Yeah, Roach, what is it?
6: I'm still holding the case, right?
3: You can work it off when you give us a cop killer by the name of Ralph Malik. That's the deal.
6: All right, you guys collect today, and I don't cop a plea tomorrow.
3: Where?
6: Well, he got himself scored last night, a shooting gallery on Fifth somewhere.
3: Come on, Roach, where? Don't dance me.
6: It's no dance, Lieutenant. Look, right now he's at 204 Crocker, all by his lonesome. Now, why don't you guys nail him, and fast? Otherwise, he's gonna know it's me who fingered him, and then I got big trouble.
3: We may have Malik. Come on, let's go.

0: can I say?
1: I don't know. But why don't you tell me all about it at dinner later?
0: I think things are going to be just fine. Even Mom is starting to come around.
2: Well, he's still going to need a tight hand. No more jiving around, huh?
3: No more jiving around. From now on, I'm going straight.
2: Yeah, and we're going to be around to make sure of it, too.
3: I'm sure you will.
1: See you later.

0: Hans, he's not drowned.
1: My Lady Viola, it is perchance that you yourself were saved.
0: Oh, my pup!

0: can't. He's not drowned.
1: My Lady Viola, it is perchance that you yourself were saved.
0: Oh, my pop!

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1: My Lady Viola, it is perchance that you yourself were saved.
0: Oh, my pup!

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1: My Lady Viola, it is perchance that you yourself were saved.
0: Oh, my poor

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0: Holy Friends is this?
1: This is Illyria, lady.
0: And what should I do in Illyria? My brother. He is in Elysium. I can't. He's not drowned.
1: My lady Viola, it is perchance that you yourself were saved.
0: Oh, my poor brother.

0: governs here?
1: The Duke. Orsino.
0: Orsino. I've heard my father name him. He was a bachelor then.
1: So is now. Or was so very late. 'Tis said no woman may approach his court. But a month ago, 'twas fresh in murmur that he did seek the love of fair Olivia.

0: she?
1: That same Olivia. The daughter of a count who died some 12 months since. Her brother has lately also died. For whose dear love, they say, she had abjured the sight and company of men.
0: Oh, that I served that lady.
1: That were hard to compass, because she will admit no kind of suit. No, not the Duke's.
0: I prithee, be my aid, for such disguises happily shall become the form of my intent. I'll serve this Duke. I shall present me as a boy to him. It may be worth my pains, for I can sing and speak to him in many sorts of music that will allow me very well this service.

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0: Enough. 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How now? What news from Olivia?
1: Please, my lord, I might not be admitted, but from her handmaid, to return this answer. The element itself, till 7 years' heat, shall not behold her face at ample view, but like a cloisteress.
2: All this the season of brother's dead love, which she would keep fresh and lasting in her sad remembrance.
0: Oh, she that hath a heart of that fine frame, to pay this debt of love but to a brother.
3: My lord, say no.

0: Here comes the Count.
1: Who saw Cesario?
0: On your attendance, my lord. Here.
2: Cesario?

0: Thou knowest no less but all. 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
1: Sure, my noble lord, if she be so abandoned to her sorrow as it is spake, she never will admit me.
0: Could be clamorous and leap all civil bounds.
1: Sir, I do speak with her, my lord. What then?
0: Well, then unfold the passion of my love. It shall become thee well to act my woes. She will attend it better in thy youth.
1: I think not so, my lord.
0: Dear lad, believe it. For they shall yet belie thy happy years that say thou art a man. Diana's lip is not more smooth and rubious. Thy small pipers is a woman's organ, shrill and sound. An only semblative of a woman's part.

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Some three or four turned him.

0: Oh, by my troth, Sir Toby. 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Coughing and drinking will undo you. I heard my lady talk of it yesterday. And of a foolish knight that you brought in one night here to be her wooer.
1: Who? Sir Andrew Egerton?
0: Aye, he.
1: He's as tall a man as any's in Illyria.
0: What's that to the purpose?
1: He has 3,000 ducats a year. He speaks three or four languages, word for word, without book.
0: He's a fool. He's a great quarreler, and but that he hath the gift of a coward, thought he would quickly have the gift of a grave.
2: Sir Toby Felch!
1: Sir Andrew Aguface!
3: How now, Sir Toby Felch?
4: Sweet Sir Andrew.
3: Bless you, fair shrew.
0: And you too, sir.
1: A cost, Sir Andrew, a cost.
5: What's that?
1: Manny's chambermaid.
3: Oh, good mistress, a cost. I desire a better acquaintance.
0: My name is Mary, sir.
3: Good mistress Mary, Accost.
1: Accost is front her, board her, woo her, assail her.
0: Very well, gentlemen.
3: Is that the meaning of accost?
1: Oh, knight. When did I see thee so put down? What a plague means my niece to take the death of her brother thus? And sure cares an enemy to life.
3: I'll ride home tomorrow, Sir Toby.
1: Pourquoi, my dear knight?
3: What is pourquoi? Do or not do? I would I'd bestowed that time in the tongues that I have in fencing and dancing. Oh, had I but followed the arts. Faith, I'll home tomorrow, Sir Toby. Your niece will not be seen. Or if she be, it's 4-1 she'll none of me. The Count himself here hard by woos her.
1: She'll none of the Count. She'll not match above a degree, I've heard her swear it. There's life in't, man.
3: I'll stay a month longer. I'm a fellow of the strangest mind in the world. I delight in masks and revels, sometimes altogether.
1: Well, art thou good at these kickshaws, this night?
3: Faith, I can cut a caper. And I think I have the back trick. Simply as strong as any man in Illyria.
1: Wherefore are these things hid? Wherefore have these gifts a curtain before them? Why dost thou not go to church in a galliard and come home in a caranto?

0: My lady will hang thee for thy absence.
1: Let her hang me. I fear no colours.
0: I can tell thee where that saying was born.
1: Where, good Mistress Mary?
0: In the war.
1: Will God give them wisdom that have it? And those that are fools, let them use their talents.
0: You are resolute, then?
1: I'm resolved on 2 points.
0: Or that if one break, the other will hold. Or if both break, your breeches fall.
1: We'll go their ways. That if Sir Toby would leave drinking, thou wert as witty a piece of Eve's flesh as any in Illyria.
0: Peace, you rogue.

0: God bless thee, lady.
1: Take the fool away.
0: Not here, fellows. Take away the lady.
1: Go to. I'll know more of you. Besides, you grow dishonest.
2: Let the dishonest man mend himself. If he mend, he's no longer dishonest. If he cannot, let the butcher mend him. Anything that's mended is but patched. Virtue that transgresses is but patched with sin, and sin that amends is but patched with virtue. As there's no true cuckold but calamity, so beauty's a flower. The lady bade take away the fool, therefore I say again, take her away.
1: Sir, I bade them take away you.
3: Miss Prescian, in the highest degree, good Madonna, give me leave to prove you a fool.
1: Can you do it?
3: Dexterously, good Madonna.
1: Make your proof.
3: Must catechize you for it, Madonna. Good my mouse of virtue, answer me.
1: Well, sir, for want of other idleness.
3: Good Madonna, why mournst thou?
1: Good fool, for my brother's death.
4: I think his soul is in hell, Madonna.
1: I know his soul is in heaven, fool.
3: The more fool, Madonna, to mourn for your brother's soul being in heaven. Take away the fool, gentlemen.
1: What think you, Malvolio? Doth he not mend?
5: Yes. And shall do till the pangs of death shake him. Infirmity that decays the wise doth ever make the better fool.
3: God send you, sir, a speedy infirmity for the better increasing your folly.
1: How say you to that, Malvolio?
5: I marvel your ladyship takes delight in such a barren rascal. Look you now, he's out of his guard already. Unless you laugh and minister occasion to him, he's gagged.
1: Oh, you are sick of self-love, Malvolio, and taste with a distempered appetite. There is no slander in an allowed fool, though we do nothing but rail, nor no railing in a known, discreet man, though he do nothing but reprove.
6: Madam, there is at the gate a young gentleman who much desires to speak with you.
1: From Count Orsino, is it?
6: I know not, madam.
1: Who of my people hold him in delay?
6: Sir Toby, madam.
1: He speaks nothing but madmen. Go you, Malvolio. If it be a suit from the Count, I am sick or not at home. Watch you well to dismiss it. Now you see, sir, how your fooling grows old. And people dislike it.
3: Thou hast spoke for us, Madonna, as if thy eldest son should be a fool, whose skull Jove cram with brains, for here comes one of thy kin, has a most weak peer mater.
7: A man on a half drunk.

0: What is he at the gate, cousin?
1: Gentlewoman.
0: What gentleman?
1: 'Tis a gentleman there.
2: Plague of these pickled herring. How now, salt?
3: Good, Toby.
0: Cousin. Cousin, how have you come so early by this lethargy?
2: Lechery. I defy lechery. There's one at the gate.
0: I marry. What is he?
2: Oh, let him be the devil any will, I cannot. Give me faith, say I. Well, it's all one.

0: What's a drunken man like?
1: Like a drowned man, a fool, and a madman. The first draught above heat makes him a fool, the second mads him, and the third drowns him.
0: Go thou and seek the coroner. He's drowned.

0: Madam, yonder young fellow swears he will speak with you. I told him you were sick. I told him you were asleep.
1: Tell him he shall not speak with me.
0: Has been told so. And he says he'll stand at your door like a sheriff's post, but he'll speak with you.
1: What kind of man is he?
0: Of mankind.
1: What manner of man?
0: Of very ill manner he'll speak with you, will you or no?
1: Of what personage and years is he?
0: Not yet old enough for a man, nor young enough for a boy. One would think his mother's milk was scarce out of him.
1: Let him approach. Call in my gentlewoman.
0: Gentlewoman. My lady calls.
1: We'll once more hear Orsino's embassy. Give me my veil.

0: Honourable lady of the house. Which is she?
1: Speak to me. I shall answer for her. Your will.
0: Most radiant, exquisite, and unmatched beauty. Pray you tell me if this be the lady of the house, for I never saw her. Loath to cast away my speech, I've taken great pains to learn it.
2: Whence came you, sir?
0: That question's out of my path. Good gentleman, give me modest assurance if you be the lady of the house.
2: Are you a comedian?
0: No, my profound heart. Are you the lady of the house?
1: I am.
0: Well, then I'll on with my speech in your praise.
1: Come to what is important, and I forgive you the praise.
0: Alas, I took great pains to study it. Tis poetical.
1: Tis the more like to be feigned. I heard you were saucy at my gates and allowed your approach rather to wonder at you than to hear you. If you be mad, be gone. If you have reason, be brief.
3: Will you hoist sail, sir? Here lies your way.
0: No, good swabber. I'm to hull here a little longer. Some mollification for your giant, sweet lady.
1: Speak your office.
0: It alone concerns your ear. I bring no overture of war. My words are as full of peace as matter.
1: Yet you began rudely. What are you? What would you?
0: The rudeness that hath appeared in me have I learnt from my entertainment. What I am. And what I would are as secret as maidenhead to your ears, divinity.

0: Give us this place alone. We will hear this divinity. Now, sir, what is your text?
1: Most sweet lady.
0: A comfortable doctrine, much may be said of it. Where lies your text?
1: In Orsino's bosom.
0: In his bosom? In what chapter of his bosom?
1: In the first of his heart.
0: Oh, I have read it. It's heresy. Have you no more to say?
2: Good madam, let me see your face.
0: Have you any commission from your lord to negotiate with my face? You are now out of your text. But we will draw the curtain and show you the picture. Look you, sir. It's not well done.
2: Excellently done. If God did all.
0: It is ingrained, sir. It will endure wind and weather.
2: It is beauty truly blent. Lady, you are the cruelest she alive. If you will lead these graces to the grave and leave the world no copy.
0: Oh, sir, I will not be so hard-hearted. I will give out divers schedules of my beauty. It shall be inventoried, and every particle and utensil labeled as item 2 lips in different red, item 2 brown eyes with lids to them, item 1 neck, 1 chin, and so forth.
2: I see what you are. You are too proud. But though you are the devil, you are fair. My lord and master loves you. Such love could be but recompense, though you were crowned the nonpareil of beauty.
0: How does he love me?
2: With adorations. With fertile tears. With groans that thunder love. With sighs of fire.
0: Your lord does know my mind. I cannot love him. Yet, I suppose him virtuous, know him noble, of great estate, of fresh and stainless youth, learned and valiant. But yet, I cannot love him.
2: If I did love you in my master's flame, such a suffering, such a deadly life, in your denial I find no sense. I would not understand it.
0: Why? What would you?
2: Make me a willow cabinet at your gate. And call upon my soul within the house. Write loyal cantons of contemned love and sing them loud even in the dead of night. Halloo your name to the reverberate hills and make the babbling gossip of the air cry out, Olivia!
3: Shh! You should not rest between the elements of air and earth. You should pity me.
0: You might do much. What is your parentage?
3: Above my fortunes, yet my estate is well. I am a gentleman.
0: Get you to your lord. I cannot love him. Let him send no more. Unless perchance you come to me again to tell me how he takes it. Fare thee well. I thank you for your pains. Spend this for me.
2: I'm no feed post, lady. Keep your purse. My master, not myself, lacks recompense. Farewell. Fair cruelty.
0: What is your parentage? Above my fortunes. Yet my state is well. I am a gentleman.
2: I'll be sworn thou art.
0: Nay, not too fast. Soft, soft. Unless the master were the man. How now? Even so quickly may one catch the plague. Methinks I feel this youth's perfections with an invisible and subtle stealth to creep in at mine eyes. Well, let it be. What ho, Malvolio?
4: Here, madam, at your service.
0: Ran after that same peevish messenger, the county's man. He left this ring behind him. Would I or not? Tell him I'll none of it. Desire him not to flatter with his lord, nor hold him up with hopes. I am not for him. If that the youth will come this way tomorrow, I'll give him reasons for it. Hi thee, Malvolio.
4: Madam, I will.
0: I do I know not what, and fear to find mine eye too great a flatterer for my mind. Fate, show thy force. Ourselves we do not owe. What is decreed must be, and be this so.

0: Were you not even now with the Countess Olivia?
1: Even now, sir, on a moderate pace, I've since arrived but hither.
0: She returns this ring to you, sir. You might have saved me my pains to have taken it away yourself. She adds, moreover, that you should put your lord into a desperate assurance she will none of him. We'll receive it so.
1: She took the ring of me. I'll none of it.
0: Come, sir, you peevishly threw it to her. And her will is it should be so returned. If it be worth stooping for, there it lies in your eye. If not, be it is that finds it.
1: I left no ring with her. What means this lady? Would you forbid my outside have not charmed her? She made good view of me. Indeed, so much, he thought her eyes had lost her tongue, for she did speak in starts, distractedly. She loves me. Sure. I am the man.
2: Will you stay no longer? Let me yet know of you whither you are bound.
3: No. Sooth, sir. You must know of me then, Antonio. My name is Sebastian. My father was that Sebastian of Messaline, whom I know you've heard of. He left behind him myself and my sister,
4: Viola.
3: Both born in an hour, but we had so ended. But you, sir, altered that. Before you took me from the breach of the sea was my sister drowned.
2: Alas, the day.
3: Lady, sir, though it was said she much resembled me, as yet of many accounted beautiful.

0: Good, Antonio. Forgive me your trouble.
1: If you will not murder me for my love, let me be your servant.
0: Desire it not. Fare thee well at once. I'm bound for the Count Orsino's court. Farewell.
1: The gentleness of all the gods go with thee. I have many enemies in Orsino's court. Else would I very shortly see thee there.
2: Oh, when mine eyes did see Olivia first, methought she purged the air of pestilence.
0: That instant was I turned into a heart, and my desires, like fell and cruel hounds, have since pursued me.
3: Oh!
4: Approach, Sir Andrew.
5: Sir Andrew.
6: Of we three?
7: Welcome us!
8: Admirable fooling.
9: A man in Babylon, lady, lady.
8: Volio's nose is no whipstock, and the myrmidons are no bottle ale horses.
10: Excellent! Oh,
5: there comes. Look, there's sixpence for you. Let's have a song.
0: That's old and antique song we heard last night. Methought it'd relieve my passion much.
11: He's not here, so please, your lordship, who should sing it?
0: Who was it?
12: Feste, my lord. A fool that the Lady Olivia's father took much delight in.
13: Will you have a love song or a song of good life?
5: A love song. A love song.
14: I cannot for good life.

0: How does that like this tune?
1: It's the very echo to the seat where love is throned.
0: How to speak masterly.

0: life upon. Young though thou art, that eye hath stayed upon some favor that he loves. Has it not, boy?
1: Little by your fair.
0: What kind of woman is?
1: Of your complexion.
0: She's not worthy, then. What years, if faith?
1: Oh, about your years.
0: Well, whatever. Let still the woman take an elder than herself. So where's she doing? For, boy. However we do praise ourselves, our fancies are giddy and unfirm, or longing, wavering, sooner lost and worn than women's are.
1: I think it well, my lord.
0: Then let thy love be younger than thyself. Women are as roses, whose fair flower, being once displayed, doth fall that very hour.
1: So they are. Alas, they're so. To die, even when they to perfection grow.

0: mellifluous voices, I'm true knight.
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0: Very sweet and contagious, your faith.
1: But shall we? Shall we make the welcome dance again? Shall we do that?
2: Oh, and I do not.
1: Bad, the welch a man in Babylon. It welch a man in Babylon. It welch a man in Babylon. Welch a man.

0: My masters, are you mad? 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Is there no respect of place, persons, nor time in you?
1: We did keep time, sir, in our catches.

0: 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If you can separate yourself and your misdemeanors, you are welcome to the house. If not, she is very willing to bid you farewell.
1: Farewell, dear heart, since I must needs be gone.
2: Nay, good sir.

0: I'm June, sir. 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Dost thou think, because thou art virtuous, there shall be no more cakes and ale?
1: Yes, by Satan, and ginger shall be hot in the mouth too.
0: Thou to the right. Go, sir, rub your chain with crumbs. A stoup of wine, Maria.
2: Mistress Mary.
3: If you prize my lady's favor at anything more than contempt, you would not give means for this uncivil rule?

0: 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By this hand.
1: You shake your ears.
0: He's an overweening rogue! Folks and suckers!
2: Now, be patient.
0: Yeah.
2: For Monsieur Malvolio, if I do not make him a common recreation, do not think I have wit enough to lie straight in my bed. I know I can do it.
3: Possess us. Tell us something of him.
2: Marry, sir. Sometimes he's a kind of Puritan.
3: Oh, if I thought that, I'd beat him like a dog.
2: Devil a Puritan that he is, or anything constantly but a time pleaser. Yeah. So crammed as he thinks with excellencies that it is his grounds of faith that all that look on him love him, and on that vice in him will my revenge find notable cause to work.
3: What will thou do?
2: I will drop in his way some obscure epistle of love wherein he will find himself most feelingly personated.
4: Excellent. I smell a device.
0: I have it in my nose, too.
2: For this night. To bed. And dream on the event. Farewell.
0: Good night, Penthesilea.
4: Beagle, true bred, and one that adores me.

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2: Tell her my love will give no place. 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
3: Come my way, Signor Fabian. 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
4: You know he brought me out of favor with my lady about a bear baiting. Huh.
3: Get you all three into the box, Trim.

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1: Slight, I could so beat the rogue.
0: To be Count Malvolio.
1: Rogue.
0: Having been 3 months married to her, sitting in my state.
1: All for my stone bow to hit him in the eye.
0: Calling my officers about me in my branched velvet gown. Having come from a daybed where I left Olivia sleeping.
2: And after a demure travel of regard, telling them I know my place as I would they should do theirs,
0: to ask for my kinsman. Toby! I frown a while, and perchance wind up my watch or play with my some rich jewel. Toby approaches. Curtsies there to me. I extend my hand to him, thus saying, Cousin Toby, you must amend your drunkenness. Now, scram!
2: What employment have we here? By my life, this is my lady's hand. To the unknown beloved, this and my good wishes. My olive wax, soft, and the impression her lucrece with which she uses to seal.
0: Tis my lady. To whom should this be?
2: Jove knows I love, but who?
0: Lips do not move, no man must know. No man must know. If this should be thee, Malvolio, I may command where I adore, but silence like a Lucrece knife, with bloodless stroke my heart doth gore. M-O-A-I doth sway my life. M? Oh,
1: excellent wench, say I.
0: Let me see here. M-O-A-I. I may command where I adore. Aye, she may command me. I serve her. She is my lady. At the end, what should that alphabetical position portend? M-O-A-I. M-O-A-I. M-O-A-I. M. Malvolio. M. Why, that begins my name. M. A should follow, but O does. M. O. And yet, to crush this a little, it would bow to me, for every one of these letters are in my name.

Those pros. In my stars, I am above thee, but be not afraid of greatness. Some are born great, some achieve greatness, and some have greatness thrust upon them. Be opposite with a kinsman, surly with servants. Let thy tongue tang arguments of state. Put thyself into the trick of singularity. She thus advises thee that science for thee. Remember who commended thy yellow stockings and wished to see thee ever cross-gartered. I say, remember, go to, thou art made if thou desirest to be so. If not, let me see thee. A steward! Still, the fellow of servants are not worthy to touch fortune's fingers. Farewell, she that would alter services with thee, the fortunate, unhappy. Daylight and champagne discovers not more. I will be proud. I will baffle Sir Toby. I will wash off gross acquaintance. I will be point device. The very man. I do not now fool myself to let imagination jade me. For every reason

0: My lady loves me. 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I'll give her yet a postscript. Thou canst not choose but know who I am. If thou entertain'st my love, let it appear in thy smiling. Thy smiles become thee well. 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I will smile. I will do everything that thou wilt have me. Jove, I thank thee. Jove, I am happy.
1: I will not give my part to this book that fetched 1,000.
0: I could marry this witch for this device.
1: So could I, too.
0: Will thou set thy foot on my neck?
2: Or mine either?
3: Nay, but say true. Does it work upon him?
0: I aqua vita with a midwife.
4: Then mark his first approach before my lady. Mm. He will come to her in yellow stockings. And 'tis a colour she abhors.

0: Save thee, friend. 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
1: No, sir, I live by the church.
0: Art thou a churchman?
1: No such matter, sir. I do live by the church, for I do live at my house. And my house doth stand by the church.
0: Gold. There's expenses for thee.
1: Now, Jove, in his next commodity of hair, send thee a beard.
0: By my troth, I'll tell thee, I am almost sick for one. But I would not have it grow on my chin. Is thy lady within?
1: I will play Lord Pandarus Phrygia, sir, to bring a Cressida to this Troilus.
0: I understand you, sir. 'Tis well begged.
1: The matter is not great, sir. Begging but a beggar. Cressida was a beggar.
2: My lady is within, sir. I will consta to her whence you come.

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1: Dieu vous garde, monsieur.
0: Et vous aussi, votre serviteur.
1: I hope so you aren't. I'm yours.
2: My niece is desirous you should enter, if your trade be to her.
0: Your niece, sir, is the list of my voyage. But we are prevented. Most excellent, accomplished lady. The heavens rain odors on you.
1: Rain odors? Hmm? The deuce the record is.
3: My master hath no voice, lady, but to your own most pregnant and vouchsafed ear.
1: Odors, pregnant and vouchsafed, I'll get them all three already.
4: The garden door be shut, and leave me to my hearing.
5: Give me your hand, sir.
0: My duty, madam, and most humble service.
5: What's your name?
0: Cesario is your servant's name, fair princess.
5: Your servant to the Count Orsino, youth.
0: When he is yours, and his must needs be yours.
5: Not for him, I think not on him. Not for his thoughts, would they were blanks rather than filled with me.
0: I come to wet your thoughts on his behalf.
5: Give me leave. Beseech you. I did send. After the last enchantment you did here. A ring in chase of you. So did I abuse myself, my servant, and I fear me, you. Went to force that on you in a shameful cunning which you knew none of yours. What might you think? Have you not set mine honor at the stake? Let me hear you speak.
0: I pity you.
5: That's a degree to love.
0: No, not a grace. If it is a vulgar proof that very oft we pity enemies.

0: Why then? Methinks 'tis time to smile again. The clock upbraids me with a waste of time. Be not afraid, good youth, I will not have you. And yet, when wit and youth is come to harvest, your wife is like to reap a proper man. Fair lies your way. Due west.
1: Then, westward ho. Oh. You're nothing, madam, to my lord. By me. Stay!
0: I prithee, tell me what thou thinkst of me.
1: That you do think you are not what you are.
0: Well, if I think so, I think the same of you.
1: Well, then think you right, I am not what I am.
0: Oh, I would you were as I would have you be.
1: Oh, would it be better, madam, than I am? I wish it might, for now I am your fool.
0: Oh, what a deal of scorn looks beautiful in the contempt and anger of his lip.
1: Oh, grace and good disposition attend your ladyship.
0: Sorry, oh, by the roses of the spring, by maidhood, honor, truth, and everything, I love thee so that maugre all thy pride, nor wit, nor reason can my passion hide.
2: Thy innocence, I swear. And by my youth, I have one heart, one bosom, and one truth, and that no woman has. Nor never none shall mistress be of it, save I alone. And so, adieu,
1: good madam. Nevermore will I my master's tears to you deplore.
3: Ye come again!

0: I could not stay behind you.
1: My kind Antonio.
0: But not all love to see you. You, sir, are a stranger in these parts.
1: I can no other answer make, but thanks. And thanks. I never oft good turns are shuffled off with such uncurrent pay. I'm not weary. It is long till night. I pray you, let us satisfy our eyes with the memorials and things of fame that do renown this city.
0: I do not, without danger, walk these streets. Once, in a sea fight against Orsino's galleys, I did some service of such note indeed that were I ta'en here, it would scarce be answered.
1: Belike you slew great number of his people.
0: For which, if I be lapsed in this place, I shall pay dear.
1: But do not then walk too open.
0: You shall find me at the Elephant.
1: Why are your purse?
0: Happily, your eye shall light on some toy you have desire to purchase. And your store, I think, is not for idle markets, sir. At the Elephant.
1: I do remember.
2: Whoever thou shalt love, remember me. For such as I am, all true lovers are. Unstayed and skittish in all motions else, save in the constant image of the creature that is beloved.

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But that piece of song we heard last night. Market, Cesario. It is old and plain. The spinners and the knitters in the sun used to chant.

0: As for thy pains.
1: No pains, sir. I take pleasure in singing.
0: I'll pay thy pleasure, then.
1: Truly, sir, and pleasure will be paid. One time or another.
2: Now the melancholy god protect you, for your mind is a very opal.
1: Farewell.
3: Once more, Cesario, did thee to yon same sovereign cruelty.
4: But if she cannot love you,
3: I
4: sir.
3: I cannot so be answered.
4: Sooth, but you must. Say that some lady, as perhaps there is, hath for your love as great a pang of heart as you have for Olivia. You cannot love her, you tell her so, must she not then be answered?
3: There is no woman's sides can bear the beating of so strong a passion as love doth give my heart. No woman's heart so big to hold so much, they lack retention. Alas, their love may be called appetite, but mine is all as hungry as the sea and can digest as much. Make no compare between that love a woman can bear me and that I owe Olivia.
4: Aye, but I know!
3: What dost thou know?
4: Too well what love women to men may owe. In faith, they are as true of heart as we. My father had a daughter loved a man. As it might be, perhaps, were I a woman, I should your lordship.
5: And what's her history?
4: A blank, my lord. She never told her love. But let concealment, like a worm in the bud, feed on her damask cheek. She pined in thought. And with a green and yellow melancholy, she sat like patience on a monument. Smiling at grief. Was not this love indeed? Oh, we men may say more, swear more. But indeed, our shows are more than will. For still we prove much in our vows, but little in our love.
3: But died thy sister of her love, my boy?
4: I am all the daughters of my father's house, and all the brothers too. And yet, I know not.

0: your faith, I'll not stay a jot longer.
1: Thy reason, dear Venom, give thy reason.
0: Marry, I saw your niece do more favors to the Count's serving man than ever she bestowed on me. I saw it, in the club.
1: Ah, did she see thee the while, old boy? Tell me that.
0: As plain as I see you now.
2: Oh. This was a great argument of love in her toward you.
0: Sorry, you make an ass of me.
2: She did show favor to the youth in your sight, only to exasperate you, to awaken Dormouse valor. You should then have accosted her and banged the youth into dumbness. You are now sailed into the north, on my latest opinion, unless you do redeem it by some laudable attempt of either valor or policy.
0: It must be with valor, for policy I hate. I'd as lief be a Puritan as a politician.
1: Ah, why then? Challenge the Count's youth to fight with him. Hurt him in 11 places. My niece shall take note of it. And there is no love broker in the world can more prevail with woman than report of valor.
0: Will either of you bear me a challenge to him?
1: Go write it in a martial hand. Be cursed and brief. It is no matter how witty, so it be eloquent. About it. Taunt him with a license of ink.
0: Where will I find you?
1: Go, go. We'll call thee at thy cubiculum.
2: This was a dear man akin to you, Sir Toby.
3: I've been dear to him, lad. Some 2,000 strong or so.
4: Yon gum of you is turned heathen. He is in Yellowstone.
5: And cross-gartered.

0: How now, Malvolio?
1: Sweet lady.
0: Smilest thou? I sent for thee upon a sad occasion.
1: Sad, lady? It could be sad. This does make some obstruction in the blood, this cross-gartering. But what of that? If it please the eye of one, please one and please all.
0: Why, how dost thou, man? What is the matter with thee?
1: Not black in my mind, though yellow in my legs. It did come to his hand, and commands shall be executed. I think we do know the sweet Roman hand.
0: Wilt thou go to bed, Malvolio?
1: To bed? Aye, sweetheart. I'll come to thee.
0: God comfort thee. Why does thou smile so and kiss thy hand so oft? Do you, Malvolio? Why appear you with this ridiculous boldness before my lady?
1: Be not afraid of greatness. 'Twas well writ.
0: What means thou by that, Maria?
1: Some are born great. Some achieve greatness.
0: What says thou?
1: And some have greatness thrust upon them.
0: God, comfort
1: me. Remember who commended thy yellow stockings?
0: Yes,
1: and we shall see thee cross-gartered.
0: Cross-gartered?
1: Go to, thou art made if thou desirest to be so.
0: Am I made?
1: If not, let me see thee a first.
0: Oh, why, this is very midsummer madness.
2: Madam, the young gentleman of the Count Orsino's is returned.
0: I'll come to him. Good Maria, let this fellow be looked to. Where's my cousin Toby? Let some of my people have a special care of him.
1: You come near me now. No worse man than Sir Toby to come to me! He sends him on perhaps that I may appear stubborn to him. I have neither! But it's God's doing. And may God make me thankful. She went away now. Let this fellow be looked to. Not Malvolio. Not after my decree. But fellow! Why, everything adheres together. What can be said? Nothing that can be can come between me and the full prospect of my heart.
3: In the name of sanctity, if all the devils of hell possessed him, I'll speak to him.
2: How is it with you, sir?
1: Go off. I discard you.
0: Sir Toby, my lady prays you to have a care of him.
1: Ah, does she so? Oh,
2: defy the devil.
1: Do you know what you say?
0: Oh, so you, and you speak ill of the devil. It takes it at heart.
2: Carry his water to the wise woman.
0: It shall be done tomorrow morning. My lady would not lose him for more than our sake.
1: And I must...
0: Oh, Lord.
1: Let me enjoy my flight.
0: Get him to say his prayers, good Sir Toby. Get him to pray.
1: My prayers? Minx.
0: No, I warrant you, he will not hear of godliness.
1: You are idle, shallow things. I am not of your element. You shall know more hereafter.

0: up on a stage now. I would condemn it as an improbable fiction.
1: Come, we'll have him in a dark room and bound.
2: Well, why? We shall make him mad indeed.
1: My niece is already in the belief that he's mad. We may carry it thus for our pleasure and his penance. A scurvy fellow in thy throne.
0: More matter for a May morning?
3: Here is the challenge.
0: Read it.
3: I warrant there's vinegar and pepper in it.
0: Is it so saucy?
3: Do but read.
4: Give me.
1: Youth, whatsoever thou art but a scurvy fellow.
0: Good and valiant.
1: Thou comest to the Lady Olivia, and in my sight she uses thee kindly. But that is not the matter I challenge thee for.
0: Very brief, and to exceeding good sense.
1: I will waylay thee going home, where, if it be thy chance to kill me...
0: Good.
1: Thou kill'st me like a rogue and a villain.
0: Still, you keep to the windy side of the law. Good. Mm.
1: Fare thee well, and God have mercy upon one of our souls. He may have mercy upon mine, but my hope is better. And so look to thyself, thy friend. As thou usest him, and thy sworn enemy, Andrew A. Guccik. If this letter move him not, his legs cannot. I'll give it him.
2: He is now in some commerce with my lady, but will by and by depart.
1: Oh, Sir Andrew, scout me for him at the corner of the orchard like a bum bailey. As soon as thou seest him, draw thy sword. As thou drawest, swear horrible. Away!
3: Nay, let me alone for swearing. I'll deliver his challenge by word of mouth.
2: And I beseech you, come again tomorrow. What shall you ask of me that I'll deny?
5: Nothing but this, your true love for my master.
2: How with mine honor may I give him that which I've given to you?
5: I will acquit you.
6: Thou art a foolish fellow.
7: Will you make me believe that I am not sent for you?
8: Go to. Go to.
2: We'll come again tomorrow.
9: Fare thee well. A fiend like thee might bear my soul to hell.
8: Let me be clear of thee.
7: Well held out.
1: Gentlemen, God save thee.
2: And you, sir?
1: That defense thou hast, betake thee to it. Well, of what nature the wrongs are thou hast done him, I know not. But thy interceptor, bloody as the hunter, attends thee at the orchard end.
2: You mistake, sir. I'm sure no man hath any quarrel to me.
1: You'll find it otherwise, I assure you. Therefore, if you hold your life at any price, betake you to your guard. For your opposite hath in him what youth, strength, skill, and wrath can furnish back.
2: I beseech you, sir, what is he?
1: He's a devil in private brawl. Souls and bodies hath he divorced. Free.
2: I will return again into the house and desire some conduct of the lady. I'm no fighter. I beseech you to know of the knight what my offense to him is. It is something of my negligence, nothing of my purpose.
1: Signor Fabian, stand you by the gentleman till I return.
2: I pray you, sir, do you know of this matter?
0: I know the knight is incensed against you, even to a mortal arbitrament.
1: My man, he's the very devil. I have not seen such a farrago. I had a pass with him, and he gives me the stuck-in with such a mortal motion that it is inevitable. They say he has been the fencer to the Shah of Persia.
0: Poxhont! I'll not meddle with him.
1: Aye, but he will not now be pacified. Fabian can scarce hold him yonder.
0: Precant! Let him let the matter slip, and I give my horse.
1: I'll make the motion. Stand here. Make a good show on't. I'll ride your horse as well as I ride you.
0: I will make you peace with him if I can.
2: I'll be much bound to you for it.
4: I have persuaded him the youth's a devil.
0: He is as horribly conceited of him.
1: Mm-hmm. There's no remedy, sir.
4: He will fight with you for his own sake.
0: Give ground if you seem furious.
1: Come, Sir Andrew. There's no remedy. The gentleman will, for his honor's sake, have one bout with you.

0: this young gentleman have done offense. I take the fault on me.
1: You, sir? And what are you?
0: One, sir. But for his love, dares yet do more than you have heard him brag to you he will.
2: Hey.
1: And you be an undertaker. I'm for you.
3: Hold! The officers!
1: I'll be with you anon.
4: Peter, put your sword up!
5: As I promised you, I'll be as good as my word. He will fare you easily and reigns well.
6: This is the man! Antonio! I arrest thee in the name of Orsino!
0: You do mistake me, sir.
6: No, sir, no jot. I know your favor well. Though now you wear no sea cap on your head. Take him away. He knows I know him well.
0: I must obey. This comes with seeking you. What will you do? Now my necessity makes me to ask you for my purse.
6: Come away, sir.
0: I must entreat of you some of that money.
4: What money, sir? For the fair kindness you showed me here, I'll lend you something.
0: Will you deny me now?
6: Come, sir, I pretty go.
7: This youth that you see here, I snatched one half out of the jaws of death.
8: What's that to us? Go tell my lord Orsino we will hold him here.
0: Lead me on.
7: Very dishonest and paltry boy, and more a coward than a hare. Leaving his friend here in necessity and denying him.
3: Coward. Most devout coward. Religious in it.
7: Slid. I'll after him again and beat him. Do. Cuff him soundly. But never draw my sword.
3: And I do not.
9: They wrong me.

0: No, I do not know you. Nor I am not sent to you by my lady. Nor your name is not Master Cesario. Nor this is not my nose. Neither. Nothing that is so, it's so.
1: I prithee, foolish Greek, vent thy folly somewhere else. Thou knowest not me.
0: Vent my folly? Tell me, what shall I vent to my lady? Shall I vent to her that thou art coming?
1: Hold. There's money for thee. If you tarry any longer, I shall give you worse payment.
2: By my troth, thou hast an open hand.
3: Now, sir, have I met you again? There's for you.
1: Ooh. There's for thee.
4: People mad?
5: Move, sir, all three and flagger all the house.
0: I would not be in some of your coats for two pence.
5: Answer! Hold!
4: Have an action of battery against him.
6: Though I struck him first, yet it's no matter for that.
1: Let go thy hand.
5: I will not let you go, my young soldier.
4: Be free from me!
1: What was that now?
5: What?
7: What?
5: Nay then,
7: you must have an ounce or two of this malapert blood from here.
8: Madam?
9: Will it be ever thus? Ungracious wretch, fit for the mountains and the barbarous caves, where manners ne'er were preached, out of my sight. Be not offended, dear Cesario. Rudesby, be gone! I pray thee, gentle friend, go with me to the house, and hear thou there how many fruitless pranks this ruffian hath botched up, that thou thereby may smile at this. Thou shalt not choose but go, do not deny.
1: What relish is in this? How runs the stream? Or I'm mad, or else this is a dream. Let fancy still my sense in Lethe's steep. If it be thus to dream, still let me sleep.
9: Nay, come, I prithee. Would thou be ruled by me?
1: Madam? I will.
9: Oh, say so, and so be. Prove true imagination. Oh, prove true.
7: I would I were the first that ever assembled in such a gown.
10: Master Parson.
11: Honesty is, Sir Toby, for as the old hermit of Prague, who never saw pen and ink, very wittily said to a niece of King Gorboduc, that is his, so I being Master Parson am Master Parson. What is that for darkness?
10: To him, Master Topaz.
11: What ho? He's in this prison.
12: Who calls there?
11: Master Topaz, the curate, who comes to visit Malvolio. The lunatic.
12: Master Topaz. Mm. Good Master Topaz. Go to my lady.
11: Out, hyperbolical fiend. Talkest thou nothing but of ladies?
10: The knave counterfeits well.
12: Good Master Topaz. Do not think I am mad. They have laid me here in hideous darkness.
11: Sayest thou this house is dark?
12: As hell, Master Topaz.
11: Why, it hath bay windows. Transparent as barricados, and the clear stories to the south north are as lustrous as ebony.
12: I am not mad.
1: This is the air. That is the glorious sun. This pulse you gave me. I do feel it and see it. Yet doth this accident and flood of fortune so far exceed all instance, all this cause, that I'm ready to distrust mine eyes.
8: and wrangle with my reason that persuades me to any other trust but that I am mad.
12: I am not more mad than you are.
11: Fare thee well.
12: Master Top!
10: I would we were well rid of this knavery.
13: For I am now so far in offence with my niece, I cannot pursue it with any safety.

0: in. Tell me how my lady does.
1: Betsy! Betsy!
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1: Betsy!
3: Betsy, good Betsy. Help me to a candle, pen, ink, and paper.
4: Master Malvolio. Lassa, very besides your fine wits.
3: There was never a man so notoriously abused. They have here profited me. Keep me in darkness, send ministers to me. I tell thee I am as well in my wits as any man in Algeria.
4: Well, a day that you were, sir.
3: By this hand I am. Good Feste, some ink, paper, and light, and convey what I will send out to my lady.
5: Or else the lady's mad.
6: Yet if 'twere so, she could not sway her house, command her followers, take and give back affairs and their dispatch, as I perceive she does. There's something in't that is deceivable.
7: Blame not this haste of mine. Oh, if you mean well, now go with me, and with this holy man, into the chantry by. There before him, plight me the full assurance of your faith, that my most jealous and too doubtful soul may live at peace. He shall conceal it whilst you are willing. It shall come to note. What do you say?
6: I'll follow this good man and go with you. And having sworn truth, ever will be true.
4: But tell me, true, are you not mad indeed?
0: Or do you but counterfeit?
3: Believe me, I am not. I tell thee true.
8: Nay. I'll ne'er believe a madman till I see his brains.
5: I'll fetch thee light and paper
6: and ink.
3: I requite it in the highest degree.
9: I am gone, sir, and anon, sir, I'll be with you again. In a trice like to the old vice, your need to sustain. Who with dagger of lath, in his rage and his wrath, cries aha to the devil. Like a mad lad, pare thy nails, dad. Adieu, good

0: Now, as thou loves me, show me his letter.
1: Belonging to the Lady Olivia, friends. I say, I wear some of her trappings.
0: If you'll let your lady know I am here and bring her along with you, it may awake my bounty further.
2: Marry, sir, lullaby to your bounty till I come again.
3: This is the man, sir, that did rescue me.
0: That face of his I do remember well.
4: Orsino, this is that Antonio that took the Phoenix when your young cousin Titus lost his leg.
3: He did me kindness, sir, draw my side.
0: Notable pirate, a saltwater thief. What foolish boldness brought thee to their mercies, whom thou, in terms so bloody and so dear, hast made thine enemies?
5: Orsino, noble sir, Antonio never yet was thief or pirate, though I confess, on base and ground enough, Orsino's enemy. A witchcraft drew me hither, but most ingrateful boy there by your side.
6: His life I gave him for his sake!
5: Face the danger of this adverse town.
0: How can this be? When came he to this town?
5: Yesterday, and for 3 months before, both day and night did we keep company.
0: Here comes the Countess. Now heaven walks on earth. But for thee, fellow, thy words are madness. 3 months this youth attended on me.
7: Bring him away.

0: What would my lord, but that he may not have? Cesario, you do not keep promise with me.
1: Madam.
2: Gracious Olivia.
0: What do you say, Cesario? Good, my lord.
1: My lord would speak. My duty hushes me.
0: If it be aught to the old tune, my lord, it is as fat and fulsome to mine ear as howling after music.
2: Still so cruel.
0: Still so constant, lord.
2: What a perverseness. You uncivil lady.
1: My soul, the faithfulest offerings hath breathed out their air devotion tended. What shall I do?
0: Even what it please, my lord, that shall become him.
1: Why should I not, in savage jealousy, like to the Egyptian thief on point of death, kill what I love? But, madam, hear me this. Since you to non-regardance cast my faith, live you the marble-breasted tyrant still. But this your minion, whom I know you love, and whom, by heaven, I swear I tender dearly, him will I tear out of that cruel eye.
3: And I, most jocund abbot, and willingly to do you rest, a thousand deaths would die.
1: Come, boy, with me, my thoughts are ripe in mischief.
0: Where goes Cesario?
3: After him I love, more than I love these eyes, more than my life, more by all mores than e'er I shall love wife.
4: Ay me, detested! How am I beguiled?
3: Who doth beguile you? Who does do you wrong?
4: Hast thou forgot thyself? Is it so long? Call forth the Holy Father.
5: Come away.
4: Whither, my lord? Cesario! Husband! Stay!
5: Husband?
4: Aye, husband. Can he that deny?
5: Her husband, sir.
3: No, my lord. Not I.
4: Fear not, Cesario. Take thy fortunes up. Oh, welcome, father. Father. I charge thee, by thy reverence, here to unfold, though lately we intended to keep in darkness, what thou dost know hath newly passed between this youth and me.
6: A contract of eternal bond of love, confirmed by mutual joinder of your hands, strengthened by interchangement of your rings, sealed in my function by my testimony.
1: Oh, thou dissembling cub. What wilt thou be when time hath sowed a grizzle on thy case? Farewell, Antaker. But direct thy feet where thou and I henceforth may never meet.
3: My lord, I do protest.
4: Oh, do not swear.
3: Hold little faith, though thou hast too much fear.
7: For the love of God, a surgeon! Send one presently to Sir Toby!
1: For the love of God, your help!
4: What's the matter?
1: He's broke my head across and given Sir Toby a bloody coxcomb too. I had rather than £40, I went home.
4: Who has done this, Sir Andrew?
1: Oh, the Count's gentleman, one Cesario. He's the very devil incarnate.
8: My gentleman, Cesario?
1: Oh, thriflings, here he is. You broke my head for nothing, and that I did. I was set on to do it by Sir Toby.
3: Why do you speak to me? I never hurt you. You drew your sword on me without cause.
1: If a bloody coxcomb be a hurt, you have hurt me. Ah, here comes Sir Toby, halting. But if he'd not been in drink, he would have tickled you other gates than he did.
8: How now, gentlemen? How is't with you?
9: It's all one. He's hurt me. There's an end on't. Sot. Didst see Dick Surgeon, sot?
10: Oh, he's drunk, Sir Toby, an hour agone.
9: I hate a drunken rogue.
4: Away with him. Who hath made this havoc with them?
1: I'll help you, Sir Toby, because we'll be dressed together.
9: You help me? An ass head? And a coxcomb? And a knave? A thin-faced knave? A gull!

0: I'm sorry, madam. I've hurt your kinsman. But had it been the brother of my blood, I must have done no less with wit and safety. Pardon me, sweet one, even for the vows we made each other but so late ago. Antonio! My dear Antonio! How have the hours racked and tortured me since I have lost thee?
1: Sebastian, are you?
0: Missed thou that, Antonio?
1: How have you made division of yourself? Which is Sebastian?
2: Most wonderful.
0: Do I stand there? I never had a brother. I had a sister. And the blind waves and surges have devoured. Of charity, what kin are you to me? What countryman? What name? What parentage?
2: Of Messaline. Sebastian was my father. Such as Sebastian was my brother too. So, and he suited his watery tomb.
0: Were you a woman, as the rest goes even, I should my tears let fall upon your cheek and say, thrice welcome, drowned Viola.
2: My father had a mole upon his brow.
0: And so had mine.
2: And died that day when Viola from her birth.
0: That day that made my sister 13 years.
2: If nothing led to make us happy both, but this my masculine usurped attire. Do not embrace me till each circumstance of place, time, fortune, to cohere and jump.

0: I'll bring you to a captain by whose gentle help I was preserved. Oh, to serve this noble count.
1: So, Comtet Lady, you have been mistook. But nature to her bias drew in that. You would have been contracted to a maid. Or are you therein by my life deceived? You are betrothed both to a maid

0: If this be so, as yet the glass seems true, I shall have share in this most happy rack. Boy, thou hast said to me 1,000 times thou never shouldst love woman like to me.
1: And all those sayings will I overswear.
0: Give me thy hand. Your master quits you. And for your services done him so much against the mettle of your sex. Here is my hand. You shall from this time be your master's.

0: portfolio.
1: Madam, you have done me wrong. Notorious wrong.
0: Have I, Malvolio? No.
1: Lady, you have. Pray you peruse that letter. You must not now deny it is your hand. Well, grant it then. And tell me in the modesty of honor why you have given me such clear lights of favor. Bid me come smiling and cross-hearted to you. And acting this in an obedient hope, why you have suffered me to be imprisoned, kept in a dark house, visited by the priest, and made the most notorious gecking gull that e'er invention played on. Tell me, why?
0: Alas, Malvolio, this is not my writing. Though I confess, much like the character. But out of question, 'tis Maria's hand. And now I do bethink me, it was she first told me that was mad. This practice hath most shrewdly passed upon thee.
2: Good madam, hear me speak. Most freely I confess, Maria writ the letter at Sir Toby's great importance. In recompense whereof, he hath married her.
3: Alas, poor fool, how have they baffled thee?
4: Why, some are born great, some achieve greatness, and some have greatness thrown upon them.
5: I was one, sir, in this interlude. One Master Topaz.
4: By the Lord, fool, I am not mad. But do you remember, madam, well off you at such a barren rascal, and you smile not, and he's gagged. Thus the whirligig of time brings in his revenges.

0: pursue him and entreat him to a peace.
1: When that I was and a little tiny boy with a hay for the wind and the rain, a foolish thing was but a

0: accused.
1: When that is done, and golden time convents, a solemn combination shall be made of our dear souls.
2: But when I came, alas, to wife with the hey-ho, the wind and the rain, by swaggering could I never thrive, for the rain it raineth every day.

0: we just do it?
1: I can't really tell if you're kidding right now.
2: Oh! Oh my God! We've always wanted you guys to get together. Oh no!
0: No.
3: You're not getting together. Just gonna do it one time and have a kid.
0: Yes.
4: It's coming.
2: I feel like it's coming out of my ass.
5: It's probably in hell.
6: Just go with this.
1: You're gonna hit me with a baby?
2: Boo.
0: I'm not married.
3: I think I met the girl today.
1: I've heard so much about you. I have two of your thongs in my apartment. I wash them.
4: Good luck, you guys.
7: Κολλητή με παιδί. 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
8: Αμέσως μετά, χωρίς χάρτη. 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

It is the judgment of this court that the defendant Conrad Harlow, having been found guilty of the murder of Emily Byrne, be committed to the custody of the U.S. Bureau of Prisons for a life sentence without parole.

0: still the main suspect in two additional murders and five missing persons cases. The FBI have only been able to make a case against him for the murder of FBI agent Emily Byrne. The serial killer's macabre signature, removing the eyelids of his victims.
1: Hey, where is she?
2: Tap it on, three. Three, two. Three.

0: cause of death is manual strangulation. We're running his DNA through the usual databases.
1: Here, look at this.
0: Fish bites. Note the texture. Now,
1: look at the eyelids.
0: These are clean cuts, not bites.
2: So the eyelids were cut off? You sure?
0: Unless a new species of fish recently mutated in the Charles, which I suppose is possible. What is it?
2: Conrad Harlow. Killed that fat Emily Byrne a while back. Give me one guess what his signature was.
0: You think the wrong man's in jail?
2: Or this is a copycat.
3: Not really.
4: Big mark, guys.
3: No. You can do this.

0: Hey, come here. Look at me. I know she'd have loved to be at your race, at every race. She wanted to make your life safer, and mine. We kind of owe her, don't you think?
1: You're my mom.
2: Hey, Jen.
0: Hey.
2: Hey. How's he doing? This is always a tough day.
0: Never gets easier.

0: Durand.
1: Hello, Nick.
0: Oh, hello.
1: I imagine you're in bed with your new wife right now.
0: How the hell are you calling me?
2: Nick.
1: Up and at him, Agent Durand. You have 60 minutes if you push it. She won't last a second longer.
2: Who is it?
0: What are you talking about?
1: She's alive. This is your second chance, Nick. Life doesn't give us second chances too often. Make the most of it. Take I-93 north, exit 44A.
2: Nick!
1: Follow a surface road up north.
2: What is happening?
1: Take a right.
2: What are you doing?
1: There's a cabin there.
2: Please! Stop! Just stop!
3: It was Harlow. He called me at home. He said it's a cabin. Support him maybe at the access road.
4: Copy that, Nick. Bradford's on his way to question Harlow. Let's see if he can get anything out of him.

0: still.
1: Found her underwater in the tank. She's got minor cuts and abrasions and her breathing shallow. Blood pressure 140 over 95, tachycardia 145.
2: What did you give her?
1: 15 milligrams diazepam.
2: What is her name?
3: Emily Burns.
2: Wait, you have to wait here.

0: Nick.
1: Have you heard anything?
0: Not much.
1: We're kind of in a holding pattern here.
0: No, I'm sorry. Excuse me, Jack.
2: I've tried calling you.
3: I know.
4: I'm sorry. I just saw it on the news. I just needed a moment.
0: I understand.
4: How is she?
0: I don't know.
2: Her brother's here. We're waiting for the doctor.
4: How are you?
0: Fine. Look, I can't say much right
2: now about where she was.
4: You don't have to. Flynn just woke up. He's picking his clothes for school.
0: We shouldn't tell him yet. I want to be there.
5: Dad?
4: Do you have time for waffles? Sure, honey. I have to go.
0: Okay. Me too.
5: I love you.
0: Okay.
6: Flynn, how do you feel about your mother being alive and back?
7: Flynn, I feel like your mother's alive.
6: Flynn, you had contact.
0: Should have kept looking for her. No, we did everything we could. You had to do right by Flynn.
2: And what's he gonna have to deal with now? How was she?
8: Hi, I'm Dr. Fletcher.
0: Sorry, this is Jack, Emily's brother.
8: She's stable. I know your colleagues will want to speak with her, but we need to proceed delicately.
0: Do you have any idea what happened to her?
8: No, we're still running tests. She's having intermittent laryngeal spasm, a sudden constricting of the throat, usually in response to drowning. The second she opens her eyes, gentlemen, you will know. Right now, she needs to rest.
0: Yeah, thank you.
2: I need to do something. I need to go to the office.
9: Let's start with the tank. What the hell is it for?
10: Custom made. We're checking regional manufacturers. The water was from the creek out the back, and the lock was on a timer.
11: CSU found traces of hallucinogens and nutrients in the water.
9: What about the cabin?
12: We're tracing ownership. Locals say no one's used it in decades.
9: And forensics?
10: No prints, no blood, nothing. Whoever cleaned it was good.
12: We don't know if she was in there for 6 hours or 6 years.
11: Had to be in and out of the tank, or the skin would start to break down.
10: Johnson and Briggs are going house to house in the area to see if anybody saw anyone coming or going.
9: Briggs is flying back from D.C. He'll assist in Emily's debrief and reassimilation. Crown, comb Harlow's correspondence. Every letter, every visitor.
10: Harlow's gonna walk, isn't he?
0: Harlow called me. At my house. He told me where to find her.
9: But Harlow's not admitting he made the call. We tossed his cell, checked the footage. I even grilled him myself.
2: We know he's involved. He can't walk.
9: But he went to jail for murder. Now he has to be retried for abduction.
2: Still no idea on the river body?
11: No, it's yet.
2: The killer cut off a man's eyelids. Someone out there had Emily in that cabin. It's the same person.
9: We'll protect Emily. And we'll catch whoever did it. I'll get to it. Take Emily's old case files. Look for anybody who hates her enough to be involved in this. You're okay? Good. Now let's get him.
13: Emily.

0: Where is she? Hey, relax, Nick.
1: I heard what she did.
2: She did. It was an instinctive response. She perceived that journalist as a threat, and she acted.
1: Is she still awake?
2: Yes. You can see her. Her father's with her already. Come on.

0: Flynn's great. He looks so much like you.
1: I'll show you. I strongly suggest.
0: I think my daughter wants to see her son.

0: know you don't have to do this, Em. And maybe it's too much too soon.
1: No, I need to see Flynn.
0: Okay. Well, look, if it gets to be too much, then you just let me know, Em. We'll get out of there,
1: yeah.
0: Okay?
1: Okay.

0: I asked you.
1: I'm sorry.
0: You'll be here in 10 minutes. How am I supposed to do it?
1: I'm sorry. I forgot to fix it. I'm sorry. It's not like I have a ton of time. You know what I've been going through.
0: And I'm not going through it.
2: She just needs to feel welcome. But she just needs to be full.
0: I know this.
1: She's not going to
0: I know this, Nick. Why do you think I want everything to be all right for her to arrive?

I'm so sorry, baby. I'm happy to see you. Oh my God, look at you. Look at you, you're so beautiful. Tall. Flynn, why don't you show your mother your room? It's just the dishwasher.

0: I'm sorry about downstairs, Flynn. The last time that I saw you, you were very little.
1: You hurt my mom.
0: Your mom? How did I hurt her?
1: They were fighting. They never fight.

0: sorry.
1: Emily! Emily, what happened? What's going on?
2: I don't even know what I'm doing here. Nick, wait! Hey!
1: Fight through this.
3: Flynn deserves to know the real you.
0: Just go back inside, Nick. Go back to your wife.

0: So this is me. The kitchen. The kitchen's through there. And the bathroom's back that way with the bedroom. Hey, give me a bag. Yeah. Okay. Do you need anything? Are you hungry?
1: Mm-mm.
0: Yeah. I'm selling medical supplies now.
1: You don't practice anymore?
0: No, I lost my license. Things kind of got away from me after everything that happened. But hey, look, it's been 2 years, 2 months, and 23 days. So I'm good, and that's good. Oh, hey, these came for you. They were on the doorstep this morning when I got in. I think they're from your friends at the FBI. Look, it's late. You must be tired. Let me show you your room. You're gonna stay in mine.
1: No, it's okay. I'll sleep on the couch.
0: You sure?
1: Yeah, I don't want to put you out.
0: Well, look, I'll get you some sheets and pillows.
2: It's like my mind is working against me. I can't remember anything except for the mask and Harlow's voice. And the tank.
3: The FBI. They asked me if they can observe the sessions from now on. Do you have any problems with that?

0: techniques. There's hypnosis and pentobarbital. I want to try one of them.
1: Those aren't accepted forms of recovered memory therapy. Results are often unreliable, even fantasy.
0: I don't care. I will take any result over nothing.
1: Have you heard of a process called cognitive interviewing? Stay with the eye. Stay with your vision. Remember the first time you saw it.
0: I can see a lot of flowers.
1: Good. That's very good. Keep going. Tell me about the flowers.
0: Dahlia. Lily. Rose. Poppy. Senna.
2: Robert Semiroff, sex trafficker, one of Emily's early cases. She could never come up with enough evidence to make an arrest. She made him mad enough to take out a contract on her, though. We've seen her sessions with Vega. Here's the connection. Robert Semiroff had a habit of naming his favorite girls after flowers. No known address, but we do have this. That's Semiroff's Benz last night.
3: Crown, Erickson, find the link between Semiroff and Harlow. The rest of you, find Semiroff.
4: Results came in on the river body. I found trace amounts of tissue deep under dead man's right index fingernail. BPD must have missed it.
2: That's Semiroff's skin under that fingernail. We just need to confirm it. And I already checked. We don't have a sample of his DNA on file.
3: We'll get one. Try our friends at BPD. Walk with me.
2: Detective Gibbs. Thanks.
5: Take a walk, Phoebe.
6: You stole my body from the Charles.
7: This is why one of us coming here to ask you a favor is so awkward.
8: Yeah, here I am.
6: What is it?
7: Want to know if you have someone's DNA on file? Robert Semiroff traffics girls from the Eastern Bloc. Is not in any system.
6: I heard of him.
7: But we were hoping you guys had it in evidence file from an old case.
6: You think he's the one who took my floater's eyelids?
7: Can you help me or not?
6: It's always a one-way street with you fans, huh?
7: Thanks. I'll owe you one.

0: We need your help. We think there may be a connection between one of your old cases and your abduction. Robert Semeroff. Could he have been at the cabin?
1: I remember the case. I don't remember seeing him at the cabin.
0: Doesn't mean he wasn't there. Just think back on
1: it. You don't believe me, Nick. Why are you even asking the question?
0: I'm trying to help you, Emily. We're in this together.
1: Don't say that. You're not the one who was taken. You're the one who is fucking somebody else.

Robert Zemiroff was there. The girls he trafficked, he gave them all names. Flowers. I watched you rattle them off to Dr. Vega, Iris and Dahlia and Lily.

0: Iris, Dahlia, Lily.
1: You need to put those down. It's evidence. Yeah, give me forensics. Emily, can you think of anything you would have left out of Semerov's case? Anything to get us a lead on him?
0: No.
1: I need an evidence pickup at Jack Burns' apartment, Emily's brother's place. Copy that. I'll text you now. Hey, you run the cover. You know his operation. Is there any safe houses he used? Any aliases that he traveled under? Did he have any contacts?
0: There was somebody.
1: Can you get in touch with him?
0: She'll only talk to me.

0: All right. I need your help.
1: You know what help.
0: It's about Samirov.
1: Romane. Что угодно, только нет. Кого угодно, но нет.
0: Он изранил нас обоих. Мы можем его оставить.
2: Where can I find him?
1: Ты уже пыталась.
2: I can get him out of your life for good this time, I promise.
1: Девчонки говорят, ты грузишь. Завтра.
2: Где?
3: Did you know she was gonna pull us?
4: No.
3: If you know how to find Samirov, you have to tell us.
2: He might be the person who had me, Adam. I want to be there.
3: You know you're not ready for this.
2: I am ready.
4: We just want to protect you.

0: Emily. He approved.
1: This is a long-time deal, Emily.
0: Now, what do you have?

0: anyone have eyes on Semiroff?
1: Negative. He should be in the car.
2: Itself did.
3: The body in the river, it was Semiroff.
2: We've been looking for this guy all over, and he was in the morgue the whole time.
3: What about the killer's DNA under the nails?
2: Fortunately, we got a match on that, too.
3: Fortunately.
2: The DNA belongs to Emily.
3: That's a mistake. Redo it.
2: Whitman already did. 3 times.

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2: Comrade Harlow killed that fat Emily Byrne a while back.
3: Where is my wife?
4: The cause of death is manual strangulation.
5: He's a clean cut. You think the wrong man's in jail?
2: This is a copycat.
6: She's alive.
7: You've been gone 6 years.
8: He wore a mask. I never saw his face.
9: You hurt my mom.
8: How did I hurt her?
9: They were fighting. They never fight.
8: Go back to your wife.
10: Robert Semenoff, sex trafficker, one of Emily's early cases, had a habit of naming his favorite girls after flowers.
9: Where's Semenoff?
11: The DNA under the nails didn't match Semenoff. The body itself did. It was in the morgue the whole time.
12: But the killer's DNA under the nails.
11: The DNA belongs to Emily.
13: Suffered worse than I have. Emily, you and I have both been victimized by the same person.
14: He must be caught before he hurts anyone else.
15: Detective Gibbs, please. Detective Gibbs? Kelly Price. The death sergeant said you were the one to speak to.
16: About?
15: That woman on the news. The FBI agent. The one who was kidnapped.
16: What about her?
15: She wasn't kidnapped.
16: And you know this, Al?
15: Because I saw her 2 weeks ago.
16: Where did you see Emily Byrne?
15: Late at night, the 10th, on the marina. I go jogging there. She was arguing with a man.
16: Did you hear anything specific?
15: Well, they were trying to keep their voices down, but they were arguing.
16: Can you describe the man?
15: Tall, over 6 feet. Long hair, it looked dyed. He was well dressed.
16: I'm gonna stop you there a little bit. I'm gonna show you a couple of pictures. You can stop me when you want.
15: That's him.
16: We saw Emily Byrne arguing with this man 2 weeks ago.
15: Yes, Detective.

0: puzzling places.
1: Okay. Let's go.
2: Nice assault. Careful! It's okay. It's okay. It's okay.
0: Sorry.
2: All right.
1: Okay, just very slowly pull off.
2: Em,
1: you okay?
2: It's okay, breathe. Em, it's okay. Em. Just look at me, Em.
0: Dag!
2: Take a deep breath.
0: I can't breathe.
2: It's okay, just talk to me. Tell me what's going on.
0: Dag,
2: just breathe. It's okay, you're safe. It's fine. No, it's fine. You can be fine.

0: Sorry. Sorry. I can't be around you or her without feeling like I'm betraying someone.
1: Then why are you here now?

0: And we combed Harlow's correspondence, nothing there.
1: No prints on the card Emily received with those flowers, but the water in the vase is the same water in the tank.
0: We struck out on regional tank manufacturers, we're going broader, and the cabin is owned by a maze of shell corporations. It ends at an Arthur Crespi, who died in 19...
2: Look, somebody's gotta say this. Could Emily have killed Semiroff?
0: No.
3: I'm inclined to agree with Nick.
4: It's a frame job, and you know it.
2: If we confront her, her reaction could tell us a lot.
5: Okay, people. Whoever killed Robert Semiroff is still on the loose. We could strike again. As to who held Emily, we worked that case too. And if the two converge, so be it.
6: Look at this blank space where my memories should be. And this rage that I can't control. I lost it on the docks. And you can't stop thinking about Harvey.
3: Howell's being retried for your abduction.
6: Yeah, well, tried isn't convicted.
3: How are things with Nick?
6: There's nothing with Nick. He chose her.
3: He never chose Emily. You were dead.
6: Yeah, well, he could choose now.
3: So is that what you want? Now that you're back? Your old life?
6: I don't know. I don't know if I'd know how to live it.

0: Yes. Okay. Snick.
1: Hey.
2: Hey, you're gonna have to come into the office.
1: Nick, I'm supposed to see Flynn today.
3: I know, but unfortunately, it can't wait. I'll tell Alice that you're helping with the case. Boston PD is working with us now. They have some questions for you.
1: Okay. Should I be worried?
4: I got you a lawyer.
1: What?
5: What are you talking about? What's going on? What can't you tell me?
3: He just said it.
2: I can't. We'll get through this.
1: Gotta go.
0: Emily.

0: I know how disappointed you must be about Samarov.
1: Look, what I did, I'm sorry. It's not me.
2: It is you, Emily. That's part of the problem we're having. You stabbed someone when you first returned, and then this...
3: Okay, you heard what the doctor said about that.
0: You should have seen the look in your eyes at the dock. You'd have killed that man.
1: What are we doing in here when Samarov's still out there?
0: He's not. Robert Samarov has been in our custody since the day you came back. He's been in our morgue.
2: He was a John Doe. A floater in the Charles. And whoever killed him cut off his eyelids.
0: Samarov was dead for 2 weeks when we found him. So he couldn't have been your captor. That's part one of our problem.
4: What's part two?
0: Emily, your DNA was found on Samarov's body.
2: Did you kill Samarov? Was it in self-defense? There's no need to lie.
1: No,
2: that's what happened.
1: I never saw him. I mean, I don't even remember.
2: Ask your lawyer. In case you've forgotten, I don't remember. It hasn't flown in court.
4: Come on, what's your theory? She what? Kidnapped herself?
2: Maybe. Maybe she was Harlow's accomplice all along.
1: You think I put myself in the tank? Is that what you think?
0: The tank had a timer. Tell.
1: Tell me what?
2: There's a witness who puts you with Samarov weeks ago. Arguing.
1: No. No, that is not true.
2: How can you say that if you can't remember where you were 2 weeks ago?
1: Just make this
2: or 2 years. Or six.
3: Hey, come on. The witness really wants their 15 minutes, don't they?
1: Yeah, maybe they're a part of the plan.
2: Whose plan? This man's.
1: Whoever had me is Harlow's partner. And that's who's behind all of this. You like being a pawn? And you? You know me, Adam.
4: Are you arresting my client? Because if you're not, we're done here.
2: No. When I do, it'll stick.
1: Who the hell is this witness?
4: I've got this under control. I need you to trust me.
1: Can I see my son now?
4: Yeah, of course. No, let me drive you.
1: No, just work the case.

0: Sorry I'm late, Alice.
1: No worries. Come in.
0: Thank you.
1: Mick said you were helping with the case.
0: Yeah.
1: Any leads?
0: Yeah.
1: He's up in his room. I'll make some coffee.
0: Thanks. Hey.
2: Hi.
0: I got you something.
2: Thanks. This is cool. Thanks.
0: So you still like yogurt, huh?
2: Yeah.
0: I remember the first time that I gave you yogurt. I had to smush some bananas in it because you needed like a familiar taste. And that was it. You were hooked after that. You used to call out for Nangert, Nangert. That's what you called banana yogurt.
2: I like Oreo yogurt now.
0: Oh. Well, I will. I'll have to bring some Oreo yogurt the next time.
2: Cool.
0: Wow. Look at these. That's amazing. Are these all yours?
2: I won that at regionals. I got first place.
0: No way. That's so amazing. Did your dad take any videos?
2: Yeah. Can I finish my game?
0: Okay. I'll just,
2: Are you okay?
0: Yeah, I'm fine.
3: Great credit. No speeding tickets, CPA.
4: Yeah. But does she seem too perfect?
3: No links to Harlow, though. Or Emily. She's on the move.

0: Let's check some prints.
1: All right.
2: Of course, this is hard for me. Go on. Maura, what can I do? It should be about what's best for Flynn, but she wants to see her son. Of course I worry, but Nick says the doctor's cleared her, so... I'll call you back, Maura.
3: Sorry, I thought I'd help clean up.
2: Thank you.
3: I should get going.
4: Look at that.
5: Kelly Price is Regina Talbot.
6: Early arrests for drugs. Looks like she made a big career move to money laundering. Last arrest was for laundering $6 million at the Russian mob.
5: So much for the credibility of BPD's witness.
4: Let's bring up her known associates.
6: She laundered money for a dead guy. Now they're locked up the last 10 years.
4: What about this one?
6: Jonathan Cooper. Last arrest was for false imprisonment and battery.
4: There's no connection to Harlow, though.
6: Oh, yeah. Guess where Cooper worked?
4: Yes. It's a goddamn florist.
6: Let's go.
3: Hey.
1: Come in. What do you think?
3: Nice.
7: I got tired of living in that big house all alone.
3: See, you brought your old chessboard. Check.
7: Oh, before I forget, been hanging on to something for you.

0: Dominion.
1: Vic! Vic! Cover the exit! Cover the exit!
0: What the hell you're talking about?
1: No! Regina Talbot, what do you know about her?
0: She just claims my money, man.
1: Okay.
0: She's on her money for the Russians.
2: Some move.
0: Yeah, sure. Sure, but what do your guys do?
2: What?
0: A fan. A crooked fan. Out of the Boston office.
2: Who's the fan?
0: I don't know. I don't know.
3: Today, Conrad Harlow paused on the courthouse steps to make this statement, speaking directly to the FBI and to Emily Byrne herself.
4: What I have is empathy for Emily Byrne. She suffered worse than I have. Emily, you and I have both been victimized by the same person. You must be caught before it hurts anyone else.
3: Heir to the Harlow banking fortune, Conrad Harlow was the prime suspect in a series of murders where the victims were all young women. In a legal twist, the recent reappearance of Emily Byrne vacates the murder verdict. It is expected that Harlow will be retried for kidnapping, but there is no word on when that might happen.

0: I was expecting you at some point. You missed a camera on your way in. Are you here to kill me?
1: I want to know how you did it.
0: You could never prove I killed anyone.
1: It was you. You were there.

0: The answers are in your head, Emily. If you could only remember.
1: I want a name.
0: If you could see that look in your eyes. We both have it.

0: I gotta say, this stunt you just pulled, not the smartest move.
1: Yeah, well, I had to. Nobody else is interested in finding out who had me.
0: What would you have done if we didn't show up?
1: I wasn't there to hurt him. Just thought that if I could get a look at him, maybe I'd remember.
0: You still think he had a partner?
1: He called Nick, and he knew where I was. So I think he had a partner, and I think that partner killed Zenroff, too.
2: I've been reading up on you. Asking around.
1: So then you'll know I didn't kill anybody.
2: I think you might challenge me for the title.
1: Of?
2: What's Stubborn Cop in Boston? Personally, I prefer Relentless or Best.
1: But what kind of cop are you? You the kind that closes cases or one who actually solves them?
0: I like it. Can I use it?
1: Go right ahead. That's what my dad told me when I said I wanted to be just like him.
0: Well, we have that in common. My dad was a cop. Harlequin before. He's not pressing charges. And your rides here. I'm a second type of cop, by the way.
1: I hope you are.
3: Wait here, one sec. You need to talk to your witness.
0: Relax, you didn't ask for a lawyer.
3: Yeah, we talked to her, Gibbs.
0: Look, I know this is close to home.
3: I'm just sparing you the embarrassment. Ask her about Regina Talbot. You can thank me later.
0: Stay out of my business.
3: Do your job!

0: the hell were you thinking?
1: I had to do something. It was my only
0: move. You're not an agent anymore. And with what you've been through, you can't trust yourself in a situation like this.
1: I don't need a lecture, Nick. Do you have any idea what this is like? I lost everything, Nick. You know me. Is this me?
0: BPD's witness isn't who she says she is.
1: Who is she?
0: Her real name is Regina Talbot. She's got a sheet, drugs, and money laundering.
1: Are there any ties to Harlem?
0: No. But she laundered money for Semenov. And she became Kelly Price with the help of one of us. An FBI agent from the Boston field office. Someone she laundered money for. What is it?
1: I think I know where this is coming from. When I was working Semenov's case, he was always one step ahead of me. Every raid, every move I made, he was always there just before.
0: Were you looking at anyone in particular?
1: I just started digging. Whoever did this, when they thought that Harlow killed me, they thought their problems were solved. But then I came back.
0: Listen, first I think we should go after the crooked agent in the office. Now, I'm taking you back to Jack's. And that's where you're gonna stay. No more stunts. Agreed?

0: I'll call you tomorrow. Let you know where we're at. What?
1: We'd still be together if none of this ever happened. You ever think about that?
0: I don't.

0: the only one who wants me to die.
1: Where were you?
2: I picked up Emily. I dropped her off at Jack's. Stopped for a drink.
1: I think someone was outside. Rex was growling.
2: Probably the neighbor's dog.
1: We didn't get to talk last night. Emily came by yesterday.
2: How was she?
1: She makes Flynn uncomfortable.
2: That'll pass. They just need to work it out together.
1: She makes me uncomfortable.
2: She needs compassion from us after what she's been through.
1: I know, Nick. I'm trying. We've been away so much lately.
2: I just need to see this case through. And once it's over, things can get back to normal.
1: Don't lie to me. There is no more normal.

0: Put an APB on her, on the car. Say 721 South Brookline.
1: Roger that.
0: 3 William 56, I'm on it.

0: Tell me about the vision.
1: The vision is getting worse. It's like it consumes me. And part of me just wants to forget it, and then the other part just wants to remember. And I'm terrified of what'll happen if I ever do. It's just like I'm far away, just looking at myself, watching her, Emily, doing things. Does this make any sense?
0: Complete sense. You have to be patient with yourself. What are you doing? It's not easy, Emily. But you're trying. You should be proud of it.
2: He ordered an escort at 11:46 p.m. She arrives just before 2. Finds the body. Multiple stab wounds. Happened right here.
3: A knife?
4: From his own set in the kitchen. Missing.
3: Security cam?
2: Someone cut them off at 11:58.
3: Well, Tommy, you finally got your big one. You might want to clean up your act. You're not undercover anymore.
2: Not your jurisdiction, Phoebe.
5: You're not the only Boston police I know, Gibbs.
2: Assume you're here to talk about your ex-wife?
5: She didn't do this.
2: She got an alibi?
5: I dropped her off at home. Her alibi's gonna be that she was sleeping.
2: You guys just said no.
5: I know this doesn't look good.
2: That's an understatement.
5: She looked good for Semiroff at first, too. You look into your witness yet? Kelly Price?
2: You mean Regina Talbot? As a matter of fact, I did. Looks like she skipped town.
5: Someone is covering their tracks, Gibbs. Someone is trying to frame Emily.
2: Well, you know as well as I do, or you wouldn't be here. And it's just a matter of time before this lands on Emily. Unless there's some overwhelming evidence that vindicates
5: her. There's one more thing. It's not evidence exactly.
2: What is? What?
5: There's a crooked agent in the Boston FBI field office. That's who turned Regina Talbot into Kelly Price. And that person is afraid that Emily is onto them.
2: You're reaching.
5: Yeah, maybe, but I'm narrowing it down. If you could just buy me some time on your end. Please, I need you to keep BPD off Emily.
2: Make sure your girl doesn't leave town.

0: They found my DNA on Semirov's body, and now Harlow is dead? After I broke into his house.
1: Calm down.
0: Were you supposed to bring me in? Is that why you're here?
1: They have a circumstantial case at best. You hated him, you confronted him. That doesn't prove beyond reasonable doubt that you killed him. You're not going down for this. Not if we turn up another suspect.
0: The agent who set me up for Semirov, that's who's behind this. That's who killed Harlow. What am I gonna do?
1: What are we gonna do? We stay focused. We find the crooked agent behind Kelly Price. You don't have an alibi, do you?
0: No.
1: I got us burners. We should start using these from now on.
0: Wait, I'm not going with you.
1: Now you're gonna take Flynn. Go-karting is planned. You can pick him up from swim practice.
0: Just me and him? We were supposed to go together.
1: It's okay. We'll be fine.
0: Wait, Nick. Why do you trust me?
1: I know you. I'm gonna take care of this.

0: Hey. So, it's just you and me today. Your dad tell you?
1: Go show me.
0: Okay. Should be fun, right?
1: Where are we going?
0: Surprise. Come on.

ready to go? Okay, close your eyes. Here we go. There you go. How's that? Yeah.

0: Yeah, you were great. Good job.
1: I want to go again.
0: Yeah? Okay.
1: You want to come with me?
0: Yes.
1: I'll get your helmet.

0: Hey, Erickson.
1: Yeah.
0: Can you tell me how Crown could file a report from the office at 10 p.m. when he left at 8?
2: Yeah, sure. It's no big deal. He asked me to cover for him.
0: Hey, you got a minute?
3: What's up?
0: I just wanted to ask you about the other night you left early.
3: What about it?
0: You were clocked in, but you weren't here. Where were you?
3: It was none of your business. Oh. You're seriously asking, aren't you? Fine, okay. You really need to know. I may have left early to meet a girl, okay, but if you saw what she looked like, Nick, then...
0: So that's it, you were with a girl?
3: What else would it be? I took her to Freddy's.
4: Emily!

0: What are you thinking? Hello?
1: What happened to you when you're gone? Did they hurt you?
0: I don't remember much. But I do remember thinking about you. No, it got me through it. And the rest of it doesn't matter. Okay?
2: There you go.
0: Yeah, thank you. You ready to do this?
3: Yeah, let's go.
0: You ready?

0: No, let go! Let go! Baby! Just call for help! Damn it! Baby, come on. Can you hear me?
1: What happened?
0: He came out of nowhere.
1: Does he have any previous head injuries?
0: I don't know.
1: Are you a relative?
0: Yeah, I'm his mom.
1: You have to stay here, okay?
0: Yeah.
1: You have to stay here.
0: Okay.

0: Hey, honey, can I call you back in a sec? Is he okay?
1: Miss Byrne, we ran some tests just to be sure, but the results won't be ready for another few minutes. He's stable. He's got a little dizziness.
2: Is Fun okay?
1: Excuse me, who are you?
2: I'm his mother.

0: Hey. Oh, look at you. How's your head?
1: It's getting better.
0: Is it?
1: That's great.
0: I think we're gonna take a break on right same.

0: Hey, Dad.
1: How you feeling?
0: I drove real fast today.
1: Yeah.
2: Yeah, I heard.
1: We're gonna need you to take it easy for a bit, okay?
0: Okay.
1: For being so patient with her.
0: It's not her fault. It's yours. You were supposed to be there. You've never been alone with him to begin with.
1: It would have happened with me there too. These things happened.
0: That didn't happen before. You didn't ask me if it was okay. You didn't even let me know. And when I got that call.
1: Sorry. Next time, I'll
0: make sure.
1: We will talk about this, but right now I have to go.
0: What? Now? You can't just take off.
1: I have to.
0: What could possibly be so?
1: Harlow was killed this morning. They like Emily for it.
0: Wait. They think she murdered someone. And you left her alone with Flynn. And now you're leaving us alone to help her.
1: Of course she didn't do it.
0: How do you know? Were you with her?
1: What? No.
0: Help me, Nick. I'm trying to understand. I'm really trying.
1: Right now, I have to go and do my job. And I need you to be okay with that. Hey, you know how much I love you. Hey.
3: I'm sorry.
1: He's gonna be okay. Listen, I have some leads. I think it could be Crown.
3: Are you sure?
1: I don't know. There's too many variables. But I'll have to check his alibi.
3: So we check alibis one by one? I don't have that kind of time.
1: I know, but I don't know what else we can do.
3: We should go back to Harlow's place. We should see if there's anything there that links up to one of the agents.
1: We don't have jurisdiction over the Harlow crime scene.
3: So what's our option?
1: The only way this goes down is if I'm with you.
3: You don't break rules, Nick. It's not who you are. So don't start now. I'll text you.
1: I'm coming with you.
4: Intelligent machines will soon allow us to conquer our most intractable challenges.
5: Once online, its analytical power will be greater than the collective intelligence of every person born in the history of the world.
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5: Evolution.
7: This isn't evolution. It's an abomination.
8: What the hell's happening?
9: Stop it!
10: I don't understand. This is the future.
7: Gideon here. If we don't stop him, it will be the end of mankind as we know it.
11: Κυριακή στις 9 το βράδυ, στο Action 24.

0: Hey.
1: Hey.
0: What you looking at?
1: I was chasing down a soft leave, getting nowhere.
0: Hmm. I just confirmed Cooper couldn't have had Emily in the cabin. He was in a Mexican jail for a year, got out after Emily was released.
1: That's good.
0: You got any more questions you want to ask me, Nick?
1: No. I'm cool. You? Yeah.

0: So you're gonna stand there judging me all night, or you're gonna actually say something?
1: You're drunk.
0: Judgment it is.
1: I'm worried, Jack. There's a difference.
0: Is there? Is there really, though?
1: I'm just trying to help.
0: And how exactly are you trying to help? Because it seems to me like all I'm doing is cleaning up your messes.
1: Jack, why don't you?
0: No, no, it's my turn to talk now, okay? You have no idea what it's been like, Em. No idea. You think you have the monopoly on pain? I have been here every day in the real world, taking care of Dad, trying to keep the lights on. Do you have any idea the damage you've caused? No, of course you don't, because you're the same as you always were. The goddamn Emily show.
2: From the day you were adopted.
0: And you know what really gets me? Do you know what really gets me? Is it just as life was starting to become bearable again, you had to come back.
1: You're such an asshole when you drink, you know that?
0: Yeah. Well, cheers.

0: Where are you?
1: Just checked into a hotel. Get a match.
0: And text me the address. I'm on my way.
1: No, Nick, talk to me.
0: Just text me the address.

0: It's Adam.
1: What?
0: He's the one behind Regina Talbot.
1: Oh, shit.
0: I have to take this.
2: Yeah.
3: Nick, you gotta bring Emily in right now. We have new evidence, and it's bad.
2: I'm really close to something here, if you could give me a little time.
3: We have a video of her in the vicinity of Harlow's house. Again,
4: it's minutes before the murder.
2: That's impossible. Are you sure?
4: Ask her. Ask her to look you in the eye and tell her she wasn't there.
3: Bring her in, or I will.
1: What? What happened?
2: You want to tell me? Where were you that night? I said, where were you? You weren't out. In your Harlow's house. Again.
1: I can accept.
2: You lied to me! You have any idea how bad this is?
1: I didn't do it. Please, Nick, I can explain.
2: You think I'm an idiot? You think you can play me because I feel like shit that I never found?
1: No, I didn't kill him. Just listen to me for a second.
2: Where'd you go?
1: I didn't go to Harlow's.
2: Emily, stop telling me where you weren't. Tell me where you were, or I'm walking out that door.

0: time to see what it was like. Your life. What should have been my life?
1: What are you talking about?
0: Last night, Enrique started barking at something outside. It was me. I was there. Hiding. Just watching it with her. With Flynn. You guys are so beautiful together, all of you. I couldn't stop looking. It's like that movie where the angel takes the guy and shows him what life would be like without him. And everybody is so much worse off. Except in my case, it's the opposite.

0: Adam doesn't know what we know. I'm gonna get him talking. I'm gonna see what shakes out of him.
1: You have to be careful, okay?
0: I will. Is Jack or your father? Know where you are.
1: No.
0: Don't leave this room. Listen to me, Gibbs. This is the mother of my child that we're talking about here. She's just saying her goodbyes. That's it. You have my word. 1 hour. Look, I have to go.
2: What are you doing here? I was just on with BPD. They said that they arranged for you to bring Emily in.
0: Yeah, I am. I just want to talk first. You have a minute?
2: Sure. You see the CCTV?
0: No, they told me about it.
2: Here, sit.
0: You think she did it?
2: It kills me, but yes, I do.
0: Emily shared something with me. A theory she had back before she was taken.
2: Really, what's that?
0: It sounded kind of crazy to me, to be honest. But it stuck with me. It wouldn't stop bothering me, you know?
2: I think I know where this is going. Is this Emily's crooked agent theory?
0: Yes, it is, actually.
2: I knew she suspected someone from way back on the Semerov case. Hell, I did too for a moment. But I checked it out. I checked everybody out. There was no crooked agent.
0: Were you ever at Harlow's place?
2: Nick, you're a good agent. And a friend. And I understand why you have a blind spot for your ex-wife.
0: Please answer the question, Adam.
2: Yes. I was there yesterday. I had a question for Harlow whether his accomplice was Emily. It's not a secret. What is it you think, Nick? That I killed Harlow to frame Emily? Or could it be that all the evidence against her is just that? Evidence.
0: Do you know Kelly Price? She also went by Regina Talbot.
2: I'm sorry to have to be the one to tell you this. But I care too much about you to see you risk your career and whatever else on Emily's desperate theories. I can only imagine the kind of stress you've been under. And that is why I am going to let this whole misguided conversation slide. Don't you have somewhere to be?
0: You're right. I haven't been thinking. It must be the stress.
2: You're lucky I'm understanding, Nick. This is a second chance I'm giving you. Doesn't give us second chances too often.